together and have some fun. And this song, I need you all to sing along with us. It's a song from Mr. Vincent's previous band. Anybody know what band that is? Oh, it's unanimous. What song?

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4: 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Now comes the end. 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This is what you've been desiring, what you've been craving. 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

What is up, everybody? I am Reverend Liana. This is Brutal Assault. It is June 7th, 2026. I am live. Thank you for your loyalty to Digital Revolution Radio. And we have a brand new website, and I'm like really excited about it. If you're tuned in and you're just kicking back and enjoying the tunes, why don't you come in into the chat and chat with me? We'll talk about metal, and we'll talk about old school music and independent artists and everything in between. That was some new Flotsam and Jetsam with Rats in the Temple. Amorax before that was Rescue, and they are out of Perth, Australia. That was the new Flotsam and Jetsam after that. And coming up is another Flotsam and Jetsam from some old school Flotsam and Jetsam. Then we'll hear some Tourniquet, some Testament, some Sepultura, and some Sacred Reich.

That was Sacred Reich with Draining You of Life. Before the Sepultura with Propaganda, Testament with Souls of Black, and Tourniquet with Vanishing Lessons, and got to hear some old school Flotsam and Jetsam with The Message. I am Reverend Liana. We're hanging out here at Digital Revolution Radio. It's Sunday night. I hope you guys are having a great evening. Hope you're ready to crank up the tunes. Got a double shot of Soulfly coming up for you with Storm the Gates, and When All Is Said and Done, some Thraxis with Blast Shadows, and a rock block of Destruction. So keep it locked in for the music, and thanks again for tuning in.

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Because it's time for your double shot on Digital Revolution Radio. 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

That was a rock block of destruction with second to none and scumbag human race and thrash attack. Before that, got here Thraxus with Blast Shadows and a double shot of Soulfly with When All Is Said and Done. Now, I want to go back to the beginning of the show and play some new music for you again, because it played in the beginning of the show, but I wanted to play it again because it's such a good song. And I gotta find it again. Shouldn't be too hard. I've only been on the air for an hour tonight. Anyways, hope you guys are enjoying the tunes. It's Reverend Liana right here at Digital Revolution Radio. Gonna hear some Amorax with Rescue. They're out of Perth, Australia. Gonna go ahead and play their tune again. Then we'll hear some Lamb of God, some Ginger, and some Arch Enemy, and as well as some In This Moment.

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0: 700 feet, 21 down, 33 degrees.

Best Moment DVD.

What's up, everybody? It's Reverend Leanna. I'm back. It is June 7th, 2026. So you are tuned in live to Brutal Assault. I'm going to remember how to use my lips today. In this moment, we just heard them with Beautiful Tragedy, Arch Enemy with We Will Rise, Ginger with I Speak Astronomy, Lamb of God with Into Oblivion, and some Amarax with Rescue. Sorry, guys. Don't have my glasses on today, and that's the problem. I should really wear my glasses when I'm on air so I can read the song. Got some Clutch with Spacecraft coming up next, some KK's Priest with Sermons of the Center, Metal Church with Brainwash Game, and some Dust Bowl with Ghost on My Screen. Wherever you are, wherever you're hanging out at, I really appreciate you. I think I speak on behalf of all the staff of Digital Revolution Radio. We appreciate you, and thanks for tuning in, and here is some Clutch with Spacecraft.

That was Death Angel with Cult of the Youth. Before that was Dust Bowl with Ghost on My Screen. Metal Church with Brainwash Games. Some KK's Priest with Sermons of the Sinner. And Clutch with Space Crash to start off that set. I hope you guys are having a great time wherever you're at. Wherever you're jamming out to Digital Revolution Radio. We're here 24 hours a day, 7 days a week. And we give you the best in rock and metal. Sometimes we play independent metal. Sometimes we play mainstream. It just depends on the DJ. I do usually have an hour of independent music, and I wasn't able to do that this week because I was taking care of some personal issues and just wanted to give you the best show that I could give you this week. We've got some Testament coming up with Trail of Tears, Overkill with Last Man Standing, Annihilator with Army of One. That's a really cool song. I just found it today. Exhumer with The Raging Tides, which I thought was a great song, and I found that a couple days ago sitting around listening to thrash metal. I hope you guys are enjoying the tunes, and here's some Testament for you with Trail of Tears.

That was Exhumer with The Raging Tides. Annihilator before that with Army of One featuring Stu Block, formerly of Iced Earth. Overkill with Last Man Standing. And Testament with Trail of Tears. I am early on It's Brutal Assault here on a Sunday night. It is a little bit after 9 o'clock p.m. my time, which means my time is wrapping up. I'm going to be making room for the next DJ, which is Jeremy, DJ Jeremy. He's going to be coming up at the top of the hour. But before that, I have what would a Brutal Assault be without Mandatory Metallica? So we got some For Whom the Bell Tolls off of Ride the Lightning, Creeping Death, and Master of Puppets off Master of Puppets. So kick back, grab your drink, grab your smoke, and enjoy.

That was, let's see here. I did not post it in my Sam, sorry. That was a mandatory Metallica for you with Master of Puppets, Creeping Death, and For Whom the Bell Tolls. I am River Liana. This has been Brutal Assault. I'm wrapping things up to make room for Jeremy coming up next, Jeremy's Rock Nation. Gotta stay tuned for that and all the great DJs here at Digital Revolution Radio. Got some Slayer, some Megadeth, and some Testament, to close us out. And then I'll close out with a brand new song by a new band.

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1: Well, man, well, thank you very much. I am amazed how many fucking people are here. It's an amazing sight. You know, you stand up here and you look at all these heads. Well, I want to thank you very much for coming. I also want to thank you very much for inviting us again. You guys ready? You ready for war?

Last Testament with Disciples of the Watch, Megadeth with The Conjuring, Slayer with the Four Ensemble live in Tokyo. Thanks so much for tuning in. That does it for me for tonight for Brutal Assault. That is my dog barking because Walmart is here, so I do apologize about that. But we're going to go ahead and get out of here with Amorex with Rescue. That's a band out of Perth, Australia. And keep it locked in for Jeremy's Rock Nation.

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And this song, I need you all to sing along with us. It's a song from Mr. Vincent's previous band. Anybody know what band that is? Oh, it's unanimous.

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They're coming. 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They're thoroughly all right and decent fellows with their hit single, In Bloom. 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

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Thank you, Reverend Leanna and Brutal Assault, before me every Sunday, 7 to 10 Eastern. Tonight is a little bit different, a little bit special because, well, usually I start off with a song, then I do my intro, then I come in and talk. Well, tonight I did the intro because it's my year. 1 year on DigitalRevolutionRadio.com being a DJ. I want to thank Sandra and everybody who's helped me along the way to be able to get this show up and going. I was on Digital Revolution Radio way back in 2015 for a little bit, but that show sucked. Just put it, I have better equipment. I have everything I need right now. Better sounding show. Happy to be here. And y'all, thank you so much for listening. Thank you for helping me get to 1 year here on Digital Revolution Radio. And for that, we're doing double shots. So let's start it off right now. Double shot Sunday. It's Queensryche.

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0: All right. I might need to explain that double shot just a little bit. If you are a music lover, as I am, you will know that Steve Vai played guitar for David Lee Roth on the solo albums Eat 'Em and Smile and Skyscraper. So that's why we played Yankee Rose, and then we played Sisters from Steve Vai. Seen him in concert, was it last year or the year before? And let me tell you, a great show. Absolutely no singing at all during the concert, but you don't need it with Steve Vai. It is just electrifying the whole time. Great band, and just it was an amazing show. 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

0: I tell you, I'm enjoying this Double Shot Sunday, Jeremy's Rock Nation, right here on DigitalRevolutionRadio.com. I hope you guys are enjoying this, too. We got more to come. 1 hour down, 1 hour to go. I'm with you till midnight Eastern time. We have Double Shots coming up from Motley Crue and Ghost, so don't go anywheres.
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2: 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It's the stupidest thing. If you drink, just don't drive. Not only are you going to hurt yourself, you may hurt some other person, and you wouldn't want that on your conscience, would you?
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1: Before we understood the power of kryptonite, before Grammy nominations, American Music Awards, 6 number one songs and 12 million records, before we shared the mic with Bob Seger and the stage with 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

0: 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I have the witch. You want that one? You want me to play drums then?
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0: Thank you, Snowy. Hey, did you guys know it's World Whale Day? 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
1: Son, you know how I feel about alcohol.
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0: double shot right there is my band, Cryptic Memoirs. And that song right there was Weight of the World from 2013. Before that was Blood Rains from 2018. That was the last thing we've actually done. That was on a movie soundtrack for the movie 1031. It's a horror movie. Need to check that out. I actually helped with some of the filming of that. And yeah, we got one more double shot to go because we are running out of time. And I got a little bit of a commercial break here, so we're going to get that going. Metallic Onslaught is up next till 5 a.m. I go off at midnight. So I just want to say thank you to everybody for listening. 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
2: 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Put another dime in the jukebox, baby. We're all here because we love rock and roll.

LA Guns covering not Joan Jett, but the Arrows with the original gender of the singer and subject. That was from their 2010 record Covered in Guns, which was sans Tracy Guns. You heard Stacey Blades on guitar there. This is the Hard, Heavy, and Hair Show, the ultimate radio show for true fans of heavy rock. My name is Pariah Burke, and I'm your host on this journey through 2 hours, 6 decades of hard rock, heavy metal, and hairy glam. Thank you for joining me. Coming up on this show is all new music by Shogun Mojo, Wicked, Jesse Damon, Iron Savior, and more. A Dolly Parton tribute, her heaviest hard rock and metal songs, Biguns and Big Guns, Funka Metal from Tommy Thayer and Dan Reed, the cover song of the week mystery, the triple shot game, and so much more. This next song brings back fond memories for me personally. Warrant. And I kid you not, this is the exact song that came on the jukebox during my first threesome. Or at least, it's what played after the snogging started. Love in Stereo on Hard, Heavy, and Hair.

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0: in a 1960 film called The Savage Innocents. The songwriter buried the track while another man dug it up and took it to number one in 68. What song is that? Who made it famous? More and easier clues later. A very special rock queen of the week is next.
1: 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You'll hear it all on Hard, Heavy, and Hair with Pariah Burke.
0: This week's rock queen is Dolly Parton. Now, before you reach for that dial, if you only know Dolly from 9 to 5 and Jolene, you've been sleeping on something. Toward the end of her career, Dolly went heavy. Duets with Rob Halford, a collaboration with Motley Crue. The woman contained multitudes, and this week, Hard, Heavy, and Hair is going to show you a few of them. Three songs, one genuine icon. This is our tribute to Dolly Parton.

Dolly duetting with Motley on Home Sweet Home, and before that, sharing the mic with Rob Halford on Bygones. This is World on Fire by Dolly Parton.

0: burned down.
1: Rest in peace, Ms. Parton. There was nobody like her. Not in country, not in rock, not anywhere. The music, the movies, the philanthropy. She gave more to this world than most people know, and she did it with a smile that never looked like it cost her anything. 80 years wasn't enough. It never would have been. Next week, we're not done. Bad Wolves will bring us a heavy metal Jolene, a version Dolly herself was set to add her vocals to, but never got the chance. We'll play it in her honor. One thing Dolly Parton always had was a sense of humor, especially about herself. In honor of that, this is Skid Row, Big Guns, on Hard, Heavy, and Hair. I'm Pariah Burke.

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1: 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It's Pariah Burke on Hard, Heavy, and Hair.
0: Straight out of 1986, but released in 2026, this is Bones by Wicked.

0: from 1989's surprise attack that was Tora Tora Walkin' Shoes. This is Ozzy Osbourne, Desire.
1: Here's a deep cut. 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

For your second cover song of the week clue, let's talk about the covering artist. This week's covering band came out of the Swiss city of Lugano and took their name from a famous alpine mountain pass. Fronted by a singer with a soaring, soulful voice, they became one of the most successful rock bands ever to come out of Switzerland. This cover appears on their 1996 album, simply titled G, the follow-up to a record called Dial Hard. Tragically, their frontman, Steve Lee, would die in a motorcycle accident in the Nevada desert in 2010, a devastating loss that nearly ended the band. But in 1996, they were at full stride. Who is that band that got hard and heavy out of Switzerland? Think about it, more clues later. The Triple Shot kicks off the second hour of Hard, Heavy, and Hair right after Shinedown plays us out of this first hour. It's time to get young again.

0: Break out the Aquanet and choose leather or spandex, black or neon, boots or stilettos, panties or no panties. I know what I prefer. 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
1: Everybody is on. Bartender, line them up. It's time for a triple shot. See if you can guess what all three of these songs have in common.

You just heard In Order, Baton Rouge Walks Like a Woman, Electric Boys All Lips and Hips, and then finally ZZ Top with Legs. What do all three of those songs have in common? Three songs, one obsession. Baton Rouge noticed how she walks. The Electric Boys couldn't get past the hips. And ZZ Top, they just cut straight to it. Legs is the connector between these three songs. Head to toe, that's your triple shot. This is brand new Jesse Damon. You got me rocking on Hard, Heavy, and Hair.

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1: Portland, Oregon has been quietly holding out on us. Dan Reed of the Dan Reed Network and Tommy Thayer, KISS guitarist, Black and Blue veteran, finally got in a room together and built something new. The project is called Shogun Mojo. And if this first single is any indication, the future sounds funky. This is Under the Gun.

0: for your third and final cover song of the week clue. This week's song was written by Bob Dylan, but the version everybody knows came from a British band in 1968, a band who turned it into a number one hit in the UK and a top 10 smash in America. It's a bouncing, joyful sing-along about a man named Quinn whose mere arrival makes everyone happy. Everybody's gonna jump for joy. The chorus practically dares you not to sing along. Grab your cup of meat. You'll not see nothing like the cover song of the week. Next.
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0: Did you guess the cover song of the week, the covering artist, and the original recording artist? This week's cover song of the week is Mighty Quinn. The hit version by Manfred Mann, written by Bob Dylan, covered this week by Gotthard. Dylan wrote Quinn the Eskimo during the 1967 basement tape sessions and sat on it. His own version stayed in the vault for years. Manfred Mann released their take in 1968, retitled it Mighty Quinn, and wrote it to number one in the UK and number 10 in the US, turning Dylan's buried basement tune into a global sing-along. The title character was inspired by Anthony Quinn's role in the 1960 film The Savage Innocents. Gotthard, the pride of Lugano, Switzerland, named for the Alpine Pass, put their version on 1996's G, the follow-up to Dial Hard. Fronted by the tremendous Steve Lee, they were one of the biggest rock acts their country ever produced. Lee's death in a 2010 motorcycle accident was a genuine tragedy, but the band carried on in his honor, and recordings like this one are exactly why his voice is still worth celebrating. Here's Gotthard with Mighty Quinn, followed by the Manfred Mann original. I'm Pariah Burke, and when Quinn the Eskimo gets here, everybody's gonna jump for joy.
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1: That was Mighty Quinn, Manfred Mann's 1968 chart-topping take on a Bob Dylan song, following the cover song of the week, Godhard's version from their 1996 album, G. This is Hurricane Alice, Dream Girl.

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My name is Pariah Burke, your hard-talking, heavy-rocking hairball host and producer. Thank you for letting me rock you. I'll see you right back here next week on this station at the same time for another Hard, Heavy, and Hair show. Van Halen is going to play us out because everybody wants some.

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1: Fate has yielded its reward. 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

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I always get that mixed up because it's 7 days/nights a week, depending on the time zone that you're in each and every week. And there's 3 live broadcasts, more times than not. And then there's 4 replays. And the Core Show is live every Friday at 1 p.m. Pacific, every Monday at noon Pacific, and every Wednesday at 11 a.m. Pacific. So there you go. And then the rebroadcast happened. And I always have to think about it. If you say Saturday through Sunday, that would be wrong. So you have to say Sunday through Saturday. Uh-huh. That way every day is covered. Because if you said it's Saturday through Sunday, then there we go. It's only 2 days a week, Tim. Yeah, so I've done that. Trust me. So anyway. Thank you very much for tuning in. My name is Timothy J., broadcasting from the Bill Kelly Memorial Broadcast Studio, which is located in the surrounding suburbs of the city of Sacramento. Sacramento is the state capital of the state of California in the United States of America. In case you didn't know that, now you do. So welcome, new listeners. Your very first broadcast of the Core Radio Show. Truly appreciate it. And, well, regular listeners, thank you very much for listening to the Core Radio Show. However long you've been listening in our 13 years plus existence. Thank you for listening. I'll always say thank you, even though I can never say thank you enough. And speaking of thank you for telling others they too should be listening. And thank you to all of you that are running around, walking around, lounging around, doing whatever else you might be doing in your Core Radio Show t-shirts and or tanks, showing the world that you are rocking your core because you believe in what it is that I've been trying to do now for over 13 years. 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

October, but I'm feeling pressure. I do already have a few things that are not in the rafters that are sitting in wait. Who knows? Maybe I'll start taking the stuff down over the next couple of weekends, and I'll start maybe just piecemealing it out there until it's all full Halloween bloom. I don't know. We'll see how it goes. But I already see Halloween parties that are being planned. So here we go. And the pumpkin spice latte is already available. I think it's earlier than it's ever been. I think the whole PSL thing that exploded a few years back, and now it's turned into, well, let's not put it out when we normally do. Let's go ahead and put it out really early, like we do all the Halloween decorations now in stores, and Christmas stuff is already happening. I'm already seeing people talking about Christmas as well. So we're in that time of year, final day of August. Summer's over, school's in session, football's here, and the Corbett Show, no matter what the season, is here. So let me tell you what it is that I played for you to open up this broadcast on this final day of August, 2026. Some power metal from, melodic power metal from Dragonland. Dragonland are out of Sweden. And they put out a brand new single and a video. Now, you'll hear me say this a lot, new listeners, on the Monday broadcast. Well, I didn't either have time on the Friday show to be able to play it, I forgot, or it didn't come to me until after the Friday show was done. So there you go. Because I got 2 hours on Fridays and I got three on Monday. So it's a good thing that I have a Monday broadcast to be able to play whatever it is I did miss. So Dragonland put out another single from their upcoming Prophecies album. That album is going to be out on the 23rd of October, speaking of October. But the single and video came out on Friday the 28th. The Prophecy Unfolds, getting its first spin today, tonight. Prior to them, a band out of Germany, they call themselves Kalider. Single and video that also came out on Friday the 28th. I just didn't have time to play it. Hard to Regret is the title of that track from the upcoming The Explorer album. That'll be out on the 23rd of October. And Kalider are from Germany. Prior to them, it was Camelot. Camelot put their brand new album out on Friday, and I just blew it. I completely forgot. Name of the album is Dark Asylum. It's not the first time or the last time that I've done that. This band is out of Florida. They sound like they should be from Europe or from Scandinavia, but they're not. And they also have in this particular track, Sanctuary, featuring two female vocalists, Clementine Delaney and Ignacia Fernandez, doing their duet and doing some of the guttural vocals. Yeah, a lot of women female vocalists are starting to do that guttural stuff right now. I'm waiting for that trend to kind of go away. But they didn't do it for the entire song. It was just an additive. I think the rest of the song is very cool, but that's just my thing. But I know that it might be your thing. So, hey, I play Camelot and have been for years. And that's the most recent single that came out on the 27th. With a video attached to it from Florida's Camelot. Prior to them, starting it all out, well, I also blew it on Friday because I was supposed to play Generation Steel. Totally forgot. They promoted that I was going to be playing them for another spin. And then I ended the show and I looked down at my list of music. This isn't the first time or last time that I've done this or will do this. And went down, and I have this whole list in front of me, and there's like I use highlighters, and the various different colors of highlighters tell me certain things. And a lot more people have gone digital with this when they're with their whole thing. They got spreadsheets and everything. Like, not me. I got two laptops, but I still go old school with a piece of paper. And I messed up. I didn't see a check mark next to it. I had one check mark next to it because I already played it once. Single that came out on the 21st, Wings of Fire, from the upcoming Steel Machine album that'll be out on the 16th of October. Generation Steel, they are from Germany. And there you go. This is a sample and example, including my mistakes, of what it is you could expect to hear on the Core Radio Show. But not only those styles of rock, because for a little over 13 years, I've been playing everything from acoustic rock to melodic power metal, everything in between that I think you'd hear from, in my opinion, the very best. Independent, non-major, non-mainstream. Solo rock artists and rock bands of many styles from all over the world for the world. All right, and speaking of that piece of paper right here in front of me is that piece of paper that shows me the rest of the music I'm going to be playing for you in this now live, happening live, three-hour broadcast. It could be a completely different day or night for you if you're listening to the rebroadcast or podcast version of the show. However you're listening, thank you very much for listening. Let's get back into the music, shall we? Yes, we shall. Black Cat Moan's going to change things up a little bit.

They put out a brand new single. When did they put it out? Let's see it. I don't have it on my list. That's when it came out. So, on the back announce, I'll let you know. Black Sugar is the name of this from Black Cat Moan band that's out of Sweden with a New York-based guitar player on the Monday Moan Day broadcast of the Core Radio Show on DRR.

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This Monday broadcast, and so long as it's a Monday for you, if this Monday broadcast is not making you feel like it's an extension of the weekend on this final day of August, which is unofficially the final day of summer, I don't know what could possibly make you feel any better than that set of music, and even the set prior. I mean, anything that I program on the Core Radio Show, which is what you're listening to here on Digital Revolution Radio. Now, I made a mistake. Surprise. I was just talking about some mistakes that I made in the previous mic break, and it's constant. It's always. I try my best to make sure I don't, but as I say as a host, as an MC for this entertainment company that I work for outside of the Core Radio Show, I say until AI runs the entertainment that I host, then there's going to be mistakes made. I mean, I'll make a mistake on somebody's score for the trivia games. I'll make a mistake on a back announce of a song after just hearing the song, and all of a sudden I'll say something else because I've got something else on my mind or whatever. And I say, until that day happens, you're going to have to deal with human error. And yes, there is AI-run radio shows and radio stations. Actually, there have been for a little while. Just they didn't tell anybody. But now everybody, the old cat is out of the bag. Pandora's box is open. So that's happening. The old Jack programming was actually not that old, but that was all automated with pre-recorded voices talking about all the songs that were being played and all the promos. That's been going on for a while. I just don't know how much longer radio, terrestrial type radio, is going to survive at this point with all of the stations imploding or being taken over and then just turned into something else that has nothing to do with, like, entertainment radio. It's just a matter of time. But until that time, where AI takes over the Core Radio Show, which will be never because I'll shut it down, there's going to be mistakes. And I made a mistake on Friday by saying that the Airborne track Alive After Death, Last Plane Out was the very first single that I played from that at that time upcoming album from Australia's Airborne. Well, that was wrong because the track I just played for you from Australia's Airborne, Gutsy, was the very first single they released on that at that time upcoming self-titled album. So the album Airborne is out now, came out on Friday. We played you that other track, and this time around I played you the very first single, Gutsy, from Airborne. Keeping that AC/DC vibe alive. I've been seeing footage of, quote, the real AC/DC. It's not really, how much real is it? And Angus is the only real original member. It's not good. I mean, if you're going for the live experience and you just want to be able to live through the nostalgia of what that band has meant to so many of us, then I get it. You and your glowing devil horn hats. But it's not good, man. It's not good. Brian just can't do it. So to keep that form of AC/DC music alive, I love it when bands do it. And they're doing it in their own interpretation in Airborne. Boy, they ever do a great interpretation of their AC/DC-ish, which is basically just cranked up blues. That's what AC/DC really is. So Gutsy from them. Prior to them, band that used to just simply be called Jaded Hard, but you know, things happen in the world of music. So Michael Borman is now Michael Borman's Jaded Hard, and an album called Southwest is going to be coming out on, according to my notes, the 2nd of October. Could be wrong, who knows, but a single and video from that upcoming album came out on Friday the 28th. Stop Those Rainy Days 30 Years Later from Germany's Michael Borman's Jaded Heart. Not heart, Jaded Heart. Prior to Michael Borman's Jaded Heart, I blew it again. I didn't realize that Kickin' Valentina's album came out on Friday the 28th. It did. Name of the album, Anthems from the Underground. It just means I'll be playing them again when we come back for our next full-length broadcast here on DRR this coming Friday. I'll just say, hey, you came out last Friday and I didn't play it on Friday, but I played a track on Monday. And here's a different track. And that's what we do on the Core Radio Show. So from George's Kickin' Valentina, Anthems from the Underground album, we played the most recent single that they put out prior to that album coming out, Silver Moon, single and video that's been out since the 14th. Where was I? And I have a personal connection to these guys. I don't know. Lost in the Shuffle, Kickin' Valentina, Silver Moon. Prior to them, Love in Chains out of Ohio, second song they released from their upcoming Good Lovin' album. This time it is the title track. Good Lovin' came out on the 27th.
The album is going to be coming out on October 16th from Ohio's Love and Chains. And then starting everything out, Black Cat Moan, I didn't see on my list here of when it came out. Well, I just found out now that it came out today, tonight, the 31st. Black Cat Moan out of Sweden with a guitarist out of New York, Black Sugar. Single out officially today, tonight, and the album Wasteland is where you're going to find that track. That'll be out on the 14th of September. All right. 10 minutes left of hour number one, so I'm going to put together a set that's going to take you to the top of the hour. Then you'll get a top of the hour recorded ID about DRR and a little something about Core Radio Show, and then we'll go into hour number two with another set. We'll back announce that and back announce whatever finishes off hour number one, beginning with King Whip. This is a very late ad. They just sent me their music. So, why not play it? The most recent single from this album that's been out for a while is the one I'm going to play for you, Like a Wrecking Ball, from Finland's King Whip on Digital Revolution Radio.

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I promise you I'll give you the days and show times, live rebroadcast, and how you can get it on demand as a podcast. When I get done with this back announce, four songs, two song set to wrap up hour number one, two song set to open up hour number two. You know, we haven't had a lot of that female energy, except for a little bit of it in the very beginning of the show, where there were guest singers on a track. Why don't we do some songs that are fronted by women in the next set? At least a couple of songs in that set. But what wrapped up this two-song set to open up hour number two? The Temperance Movement. Now, the song from these guys, from their upcoming New Promised Land Incorporated. That album is going to be out on the 9th of October. Single and video that came out on the 26th is titled Always Been Love. Temperance Movement are from the UK. Some of that blues rock and R&B rock. Blend 11 from the Land Down Under put out a brand new single on the 21st that we just got. Dark Clouds is the title of that track. As a matter of fact, reading some of the information on that email, song is 29 years old. Wrote it a long, long time ago and decided, you know what, finally let's record it. That happens a lot. So Blend 11 from Australia and their new single, Dark Clouds. Prior to them, wrapping up hour number one, The Whisper. Not The Whispers, but The Whisper. James Bieco of Saturna. This is his side project out of Spain. They're getting ready to put out an album, Find a Way In, coming out on the 20th of September. Brand new single that came out on Friday the 28th, Whatever You Do is the title of that track. And then starting off that two-song set to wrap up hour number one, King Whip. They're from Finland. They put out an album back on the 29th of May that we just got. So I played you the most recent single from that album, Endless. Single that came out a couple of days before the album's release, came out on the 22nd of May, Like a Wrecking Ball from Finland's King Whip. All right, as promised, before I get into Sweat, The Damn Truth, and Her Fury, the quarter show's on. I mentioned this already in hour number one. Is on every Friday at 1 p.m. Pacific, live for 2 hours, rebroadcast every single Tuesday at 9 p.m. Pacific. 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All right, let's hang out with the women fronting these bands. The band Sweat, the band Her Fury, and also, who else do we have? The Damn Truth. 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

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Hoping you're enjoying this show and it's making your Monday, if it's a Monday that you're listening, feel like an extension of the weekend, or this might be your weekend. You might be one of those people that works that type of schedule where you get Monday and Tuesday off. So this is your Friday. Because then you can go back on. You know what? I'm not sure how it works, but because I've been doing Monday through Saturday forever. Now I'm doing Sunday through Thursday, and I get Friday and Saturday off. And sometimes Mondays. I don't work tonight, but I'm on call, so I might. You just never know. But I used to be working every night on Monday, and then it's an ongoing changing schedule. So if you're one of those people that has that, or you don't have the traditional Saturday and Sunday off, well, thank you for listening. Whatever day it is you're listening, you might be listening to this Monday broadcast on a Thursday. It could very well be a Thursday for you. Or some other day, if you're on the other side of the globe. When I'm on, it's Tuesday. Or whatever. I just appreciate you listening. And I appreciate you telling others that the Core Radio Show exists. There are so many online radio shows and online rock radio stations. But I make my broadcast exclusive to Digital Revolution Radio, until further notice. I don't think I would go to another online station. I've said this a million times, but I've always got new listeners, so you know what? It's just you and I hanging out. But if there was a terrestrial radio station, like a mom-and-pop-owned local radio station that wanted to have the Core Radio Show be part of their broadcast family, I'd probably do that. You know, I've got a couple days where I could probably swing that and be able to offer the Core Radio Show programming to an audience who doesn't necessarily listen online. Yeah, there's a lot of people that don't. There's a lot of people that don't listen to satellite radio. They always make it seem like, well, everybody's doing it. Well, no, there's a lot of people that go, no, I just turn on my radio and I just listen to commercial radio, the terrestrial version, and I just, you know, listen as long as I want to, and then I turn it off. Or I don't listen to radio at all. I just turn on my Spotify, or I turn on my Apple Music, or does anybody even listen to Pandora anymore? Whatever. And I just let it roll. You know, that's just I remember when this all was coming. I mean, it all started with the iPod, and then you can see the executives in radio sweating, and they're still sweating to this day. Well, anyway, James Kennedy and the Underdogs getting their first spin today tonight on the Core Radio Show. Single that came out on Friday the 28th. Shadows from their upcoming Rebel album that's going to be coming out sometime in November. I don't have a release date yet, but I can tell you that James Kennedy and the Underdogs, they are from the UK. Prior to them, Blonde Rose, who are not from the UK, they are from Norway. Single that came out on the 21st that we got a little bit late. So getting its second spin 10 days later. Every Time You Got High from Norway's Blonde Rose. Prior to them, The Damn Truth and their latest single. The single and video that came out on the 25th for the song Killer Whale. They're going to find that on their The Damn Truth self-titled album. But the deluxe edition, you're going to find that on the other version as well as the deluxe edition. So the original album came out, and they said, you know what, we're going to do some alternative mixes, offer some songs that weren't on that first version, and we're going out on tour, and then we're going to do some special versions of the songs, and Killer Whale, we're going to put out a video for that song and make it a single. So they did, and they did it on the 25th for that album. That'll be released. The deluxe edition of the Damn Truth self-titled album will be out on September 11th from Canada's The Damn Truth. Prior to that, female-fronted band, it's also Her Fury from the UK, female-fronted band. Put out a brand new single on Friday the 28th, unfortunately getting its first spin today tonight. Wish I could have played it on Friday, but I've only got 2 hours. It is a huge difference between a 2-hour broadcast and a 3-hour broadcast, but Bleeding in the Rain is the title of that track, and you know, if you're a regular listener, it's going to get played this coming Friday, so I can make sure I give it at least a minimum of 2 spins. Some songs get 3 if they make it onto the Songs of the Week, and that's just the live shows. Because you know, if they make it on all 3 shows, then they get played on all 3-4 of the replays. And if they make it on just 2 of the shows, then they get played on those replays. So they always get played more than twice. That's just a fact. So, but I still try. Still try my best. Prior to Her Fury and starting it all out, more female-fronted music. Matter of fact, the drummer and the keyboardist vocalist are women in the band Sweat out of Pennsylvania. Single and video that came out on Friday the 28th, Open My Eyes, from their upcoming In Dreams album. That'll be out on the 25th of September. All right, let's change things up a little bit. Let's get it kind of proggy here with this band, It, who, speaking of re-releasing something, they went in and re-recorded an entire album.
They said, we're going to redo it. And so they did. And then they released a single. They're going to be releasing a few other singles as they get ready to go out on tour. They're from the UK. I Won't Pray on Sundays is the title of this track from the band It on DRR.

Wrapping up hour number two, what is always a three-hour broadcast of the Core Radio Show on a Monday here on DRR. With a double shot of a band that producer April and myself went to go see over at a local venue out here in the greater Sacramento area, a place called The Boardwalk. Just not too far from where we live and broadcast and work. It's a venue that's been up and rocking since 1986, I believe. I think their marquee says 87, but I want to say it's been up longer than that, but it may have been under a different name when it was there. But anyway, back when I was trying to make it as a bigger rock star, I went to that venue a few times back in the day, had a couple of chances to play that venue, and I'd say this story all the time, tell the story, I should say. One time when I was booked in one band, one of the members of the band got really sick and had to cancel. Another time that I got booked there in a different band, that band broke up. So I never got a chance to perform there, but saw a lot of shows there before I moved up to this area. And these guys, on off, are from Ireland originally, but they have been out in the greater Sacramento area now for quite a few years. I would say that they are our very own on off now by way of Ireland. And they put on a great show, as they always do. As a matter of fact, I'm friends with them. And last time I saw them perform was last November. So they took some time off from coming around these parts since November. Headlined the show, and I had to go backstage and tell them. I just go, man, you guys, I've known you since I think like 2012, somewhere around there. 2012, 2013, I can't remember exactly what. It's been a long time. And I thought you were impressive when I first saw you. We got to share stages together when I was still in a band back then. And they were great from the get-go. They're a band that was out there in Ireland performing around Europe for quite a few years. Pop-punk band, but they've definitely gotten more mainstream and a lot more different styles of rock have come into their music. And it's just so good. It's so well-written, so well-performed. All three of them are great musicians and great guys. And I just said, you guys, you just keep getting better and better. And it's just a crime that the world knows about them, but not knows about them, if you know what I mean. I've done everything I can through the Core Radio Show to let the people that listen to this show and listen to this station, Digital Revolution Radio, know all about On Off. So I played you two tracks. One of them, I'm featured in the video, along with my former guitarist, Alana Batista, in a band that I was in together with her, along with other people and friends and fun. And producer April, she makes an appearance at the end of the video. You have to check it out. Waiting on You, track that came out as a standalone single way back on the 2nd of October of 2015. And then the most recent single that they put out, and they announced it as a new song, and I'm in the audience and they said new song, and I'm like, I started counting on my fingers. That song came out in 2024. Sure enough, Left on the Moon, song has been out since hold on a second here. What have I got here? Yeah, 2024. June of 2024. That song with a video attached to it came out. Left on the Moon from the greater Sacramento areas by way of Ireland's On Off. All right, prior to them, it was Gary Ford. Second spin of his track. Track is titled Over and Out. Came out on Friday the 28th. Formerly of The Real People, a band that we have played on the Core Radio Show back in the day. Gary spells his first name with two R's. If you're looking for him, if you dug that song, you should. He's from the UK. Prior to Gary Ford, it was Dance Commander. Second single we've got from this band out of Norway. Time in the Sun. Single, a video that came out on Thursday the 27th from their upcoming Within Without album, with no announcement of when that Within Without album is going to be coming out. But I can tell you, the single has been out since Thursday the 27th, with a video attached to it. Time in the Sun from Norway's Dance Commander. And starting it all out, the band It. Band that's re-recording their 1994 album, The Stranger Inside the Self, though they've done it already, and now they're putting out singles. They put out I Won't Pray on Sundays back on the 21st, and the album is going to be released to the world on the 16th of October, and they are from the UK. All right, so we made it to the top of the hour. 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Let's go ahead and change things up a little bit.
Diamond Rain released another single from their upcoming album. Rosalie Hillsong is the title of this track. Let's go ahead and roll it for you on this third hour now of this Monday broadcast of the Core Radio Show.

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almost halfway done with today, tonight's core radio show broadcast. Or you should say halfway done through third hour. 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Coming up at the top of the hour, it's going to be Rich Embry. 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A lot of work went into that. Let's go over this website together, shall we? 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You got the DJs page, so you can meet all the people that are hosting shows on DRR. 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For Core Radio, it's the SoundCloud link. So she puts that up there so that they're up there forever, linked to

the SoundCloud page. So you got the archive link, which basically is the entire SoundCloud link for me. I mean, they continue to archive all the shows, unlike what's happening on Mixcloud, because they're not archiving anymore. We've got an archive link to Mixcloud that goes from 2022 back to 2014 when we started archiving Core Radio. That was the very first podcast site. And then we grabbed onto SoundCloud because I was told it's a much better service and a lot more people know about it. So I just kept both. But I'm thinking that maybe it might be time to let Mixcloud go. Not that they're going to be hurt by that, but just SoundCloud is getting a lot of notoriety around the world. A lot of people are using it, not just radio shows like mine, but musicians are posting their music up there. Sometimes I have to go to a SoundCloud link to get something that's been sent to me from a musician because that's the only place that they park it. Some people also park it only at Bandcamp as well. They don't use the other digital outlets. But anyway, I digress. And find the directory and just all the things that are happening for DRRs, including the Digital Revolution Radio app that is free to download at the Apple App Store and at Google Play. 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All right, so let me tell you what it is I played for you. So I played you Jupiter Cyclops, easy for you to say. Who Are They Fooling? Getting a second spin, some straight ahead, old school heavy metal out of Arizona, single and video that came out on Thursday the 27th from the upcoming One Eye Opens album that'll be out on the 20th of November. Prior to Jupiter Cyclops, it was Ensign Red from the greater San Francisco Bay Area playing my favorite song off of the album for a second time just because it's by request of me. Man in the Middle from the Of Tribe and Fire album that's been out since the 31st of July from the San Francisco Bay Area's Ensign Red. And you might have heard Michael Larson introduce that twice because I had it in loop mode. But Michael and I, we have known each other since the freaking 80s. I mean, we're talking mid-80s. When he was in rock and roll band and I was in rock and roll bands and we were out there trying to make it as big rock stars. And here we are to this day. I'm not doing it anymore, but he is, so I'm supporting him and all the others that are still out there making music. That's what I said I was going to do when I finally put the microphone down as a frontman for rock bands in 2015. I said, going forward, no more of this. I'm just going to support those that are out doing it, and I have been doing that since 2013. Prior to Ensign Red, it was the Night Eternal. I love this album, one of my favorite albums of the year. Cold Velvet is the title of this album from Germany's The Night Eternal, and they put out a brand new single from that album that's been out since the 21st. Eurydice, Don't Look Back, single and video that came out on the 25th from Germany's The Night Eternal. Prior to them, Domino Drive getting a second spin, spanned out of Sweden, and their track Dandy Cool, single and video that came out on Friday the 28th from their upcoming Cosmic Theater album that'll be out on the 18th of September. And then starting off this five-song set, Diamond Rain out of Germany. Another single off their upcoming Chapter 1 album, single and video that came out on Friday the 28th. Rosalie Hillsong is the name of that song from the Chapter 1 album that'll be out on the 2nd of October from Germany's Diamond Rain. All right, 30 minutes left. Let's go ahead and roll with Leadfeather and their track The Answer, and then I'm going to follow that up with Voodoo Highway and The Lord of Flies and more on DRR.

0: Wow. I mean, that's a great way to wrap up the Monday broadcast of the Core Radio Show, if I do say so myself, here on Digital Revolution Radio. Five-song set, wrapping up with Stormbringer. Obviously, they took that from Deep Purple album title, but you know what? They wear it well. Single that came out on Friday the 28th. I have no idea how I missed that. It's been a full show of that, but you know what? That happens a lot of times on Mondays because I'm scrambling between, you know, work and then doing other shows prior. And then just all these emails coming in and all these people talking to me and handing me stuff and sending me stuff in Messenger and whatnot. And I try to go through all of it the best I can. And I just make mistakes sometimes. Transcendence is the name of the album that's going to have that amazing song Dirt and Bone on it. Single that came out again on Friday the 28th. The album will be out on the 4th of September from the UK's Stormbringer. Prior to them, that was Alex Mari. So we started off the show with some male-female energy all the way back to hour number one. And that was back here. It was Camelot, their track Sanctuary in hour number one. Well, we got Alex Mari who's doing some duet with a female vocalist. Single called Visions that came out on Friday the 28th. You're going to find it on the upcoming Origins album that's out on the 9th of October. I don't see any credit given to the female singer. Maybe she's a permanent background vocalist. I don't know. I didn't see it. But anyway, they're out of Italy, just so you know. Prior to Alex Mari, it was The Word 66. I say this, I think, every time that they put out a new song and send it to the Core Radio Show. I think this is my favorite song from them by far. Getting a second spin from Nevada's The Word 66. Heed the Words from Nevada's The Word 66. I think that song's going to make it on the Songs of the Week this coming Wednesday at 11 a.m. Pacific. Do the time zone dance tell you what it means to you in the time zone that you're in? Prior to The Word 66, it was Voodoo Highway. Just an incredible set, an incredible show, even with me making mistakes. Voodoo Highway. Song has been out since the 7th. We got it late from the Satan Inkviesta. Inkviesta. Inkviesta. I stumble every time on it, but they're from Italy. And so Inkviesta must mean something. I probably could have looked it up, but single that's been out since the 7th. We started playing it last week because we just found out about it. Lord of Flies. And that album, Satan Inkviesta is coming out on the 18th of September. I'm sorry, guys. It's just a hard word for me to say. And then starting everything out, Lead Feather. Great song from these guys as well. Out of the UK, single that came out on Friday the 28th, getting its second spin. The Answer is the title of that track from the upcoming Catch the Silver Train album. That'll be out on the 23rd of October. And there you go. It's everything I wanted to play for you. Of course, I had more I could have played for you, but I've run out of time because coming up at the top of the hour, it is going to be Rich Embry taking things over here at Digital Revolution Radio. That's if you're listening live. 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We talked about that. You're going to find the email link if you're somebody that creates music and you're not hearing it being played on the Core Radio Show. Well, that's because I don't have it yet. So you got to send it to me by using that email link. Send me WAV files preferred, but MP3s absolutely are accepted. We do not support AI music. Now, if you use AI for your production, that's one thing. But if you're using AI for your vocals, your guitar, your bass, your drums, Lady Sandra, the queen of Digital Revolution Radio, is not accepting that. And I personally am not. I know I've been fooled on a few occasions here and there. It's really hard. You got to really concentrate on it. You got to find out if you hear familiar voices because there's only so many in these AI programs that people grab at for the rock genre, at least. And it would be really nice if you'd be honest. You go, look, yeah, I created this whole song with AI. I think it's pretty good. Well, that doesn't mean we're going to play it. So I guess that maybe might mean why you'd want to not tell us. But that might be saying something about you as a music creator. Let's leave room for the people that are actually creating music. Again, if you use AI for your production purposes, in other words, if it's helping you with the overall sound of the song, not changing the voice, not changing the guitars, not changing the bass, not changing the keyboards, not changing the drums, it's just giving you a production like what you would do in a real production studio, that's one thing. So please be honest with me when you send me your music. And when you do send me something, tell me if you only send me one song, is it a song that's a standalone single? Is it off of an EP or an album? If it's off of an EP or an album, what's the title of that album or that EP? Is it out yet? If not, when and where are you from? That would be great if you put that information in there so I can pass that along to the listeners. That and so much more you're going to find at coreradio.com. That's C-O-A-R-radio.com, including the links to the social media sites. 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They're all linked there at coreradio.com. All right, I do this show every single week, and I'm looking forward to seeing you back here on Wednesday when we do the songs of the week. I got to go through this playlist and Friday's playlist to be able to come up with about 10 or so songs. Last couple of weeks, we've been pretty lucky getting about 11 songs, 11 or 12. So let's see if we can do that again this Wednesday, 11 a.m. Pacific, live for 1 hour right here on Digital Revolution Radio. And as I was saying, I do this show every single week and have been now for 13 years because without original artists, there is no future in the arts. Until next time. My name is Timothy J. Thanking you so much for listening. Keep your eyes open, ears open, but don't listen to the noise. God knows there's a lot of noise out there. Fill it up with music. Hope to see you back here on Wednesday. If not Wednesday, how about Friday on DRR? Cheers. 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

0: Welcome to The Last Exit for the Lost. That was Crusade, a band from Rochester, new song, Violence Until the End. They'll be playing in studio in October. Before that, some sort of New Zealand order, Bellator Hali Ra, the 2026 master of a song they've never released, that came out on the Devil Is Fine X 10-year anniversary remaster of their first album. And they added 5 bonus tracks, and that was one of them. And we started with Tower, with Under the Chapel, band from New York City, who were really cool, coming off their latest record, because tonight's theme is towers. And we have Christy.
1: Hi.
0: And we have Danielle back.
2: Hello.
0: Remotely. So, and a snake. No one can see the snake. Well, we can see the snake.
2: His name is Silas.
1: So what type of snake is Silas?
2: He's a California king snake.
1: Okay, all right.
0: Do you have an entire snake? Because I've never seen the entire snake. I feel like you might only have 3/4 of a snake.
1: Well, that's definitely...
0: Okay, I can see most of them.
2: So he just shed recently, and his shed is 40 inches long.
0: All right. I don't know how long that is.
2: He's great.
0: How many feet is that?
2: It's over 3 feet.
0: Three and a half?
2: 4 inches.
0: Yeah. Wow. I have a cat. He's not... I don't know how long he is.
2: He's got the orange brain cell.
0: Yes. Yes, he does. And he knows what he wants sometimes.
2: That's good.
0: Other times he'll say, I want treats. And I put treats down and he just stares at me. And I have to take him to the treats, and then he'll be like, oh, treats. Other times I put treats down, and he wanders away, and then he comes back and asks for treats. And I won't give them to him, and he'll just walk over to the area I give him treats, like, I want, oh, there's treats. Not a smart cat.
2: The one brain cell just knocks around a bunch, has to, like, find the connection.
0: All right, so I think I'm going to throw out questions for tonight.
1: I've just one more comment,
0: yes,
1: about Scratch. Smart enough to get you to pet him constantly, though.
0: Yeah, well, he's persistent. He is, yes, definitely persistent.
1: He's like, I figured this out at least. I might not know where the treats are.
0: So my question, you don't have to answer in this break. And Christy could probably write a novel about this.
1: Oh, gosh. Danzig?
0: No. Danzig. Writing I Like Danzig over and over doesn't qualify for a novel.
1: Oh, okay.
0: Ugh. No. Weird or stressful situations when you were driving.
1: Oh, gosh.
0: Christy was driving for a living, so I'm guessing there's a novel amount of stuff there.
1: Yeah, I still do have quite a bit of driving that I do. I could tell you, well, I was going to say I could start
0: with her,
1: probably go the whole show. This past week, I had to drive 6 college students to see Pitbull again.
0: What's Pitbull?
1: Pitbull is an artist. Like, not a cool artist, like a music artist that is, like...
2: Pitbull is a decent guy.
1: Okay, he's a decent guy. I just don't know him personally, but yeah. I do know that he's, kind of like a hip-hop artist, maybe. I've never seen him, so I don't really know what his music's like. I just know that I have to hear it a little bit on the way to the show, and the girls scream the whole way.
2: So any of them in costume?
1: No, they didn't get in costume, other than their outfits were kind of, like, different. But I didn't look directly at them, because I'm driving.
0: They screamed the whole way?
1: Yeah, they scream and talk about things and listen to the music really loudly. So that can be really stressful when you're trying to get people. It's 1 hour and 10 minutes of driving. So when people are loud consistently and there's 15 conversations going on.
0: Well,
2: he's Mr. Worldwide. That's his nickname.
1: Is that his name? I'm going to have to check this out. Like, it's
2: So Pitbull did a contest, I think, on Twitter or something. And was like, where do you want me to visit? And this one Walmart in, like, one weird town in Alaska actually got a bunch of votes for it, and he actually went.
1: Oh my god.
2: And I think, like, the population, it's very small, so just a couple hundred people, but he, like, he made sure that he went, and it was great.
1: Gotcha. Huh. I don't know any of his songs other than I've heard, because this was the 2-year anniversary of me taking six college girls from Cornell to see Pitbull. So this year it was actually 4 girls and 2 boys. So
0: were the boys screaming as well?
1: They weren't screaming, but it was like they were visiting here from England, so there was a lot of English accents and a girl talking about how she's from Ecuador and she is a really big Pitbull fan. So there's a lot of overlapping and all sorts of things being talked about that were like all over the place. And
0: did anyone puke in your car?
1: No.
0: This time?
1: Yeah, the first time that I took them, I realized there was a lot of alcohol in my car that I didn't know about, but I was driving their car, so that was different. This time, it was my car, and I said in advance, I don't care, but you don't bring alcohol. Like, you talk, or what, scream, whatever. No alcohol, so they honored that, thank goodness. But we had a traffic stop, a sobriety check the first time with all the alcohol, and I actually said, if anyone in this car happens to have alcohol, we're getting ready to get stopped for a sobriety check, and if they see that there's alcohol in this car, your driver will be outside getting a breathalyzer. And all of a sudden, in unison, I hear stuff being shoved under the seats, and I'm like, oh my gosh, there is a lot of alcohol in this car, apparently. Scared me so bad. Okay.
0: You would think they could still smell it, but anyway.
1: Yeah.
0: All right, we're going to hear a band called Maidenhead, which is an interesting name.
1: Iron Maidenhead?
0: Nope, just Maidenhead.
1: Okay.
0: They sent me this stuff, and the email they sent it to, which is the correct email, is so overloaded with stuff that I probably have like 100 unread messages in there, easy. Most of it from record companies, not bands. So I try to pay attention to the ones for bands, but I just happened to open it up and go, oh, this looks like it's from a band. Who's this? And so Maidenhead is a Massachusetts, Rhode Island extreme metal band formed in 2013, playing sharp thrash death metal, rooted in acts like Slayer, Megadeth, Death, Morbid Angel. Their second full length, I'm going to have to get their first from them. This is coming off the new one. Maximum Clonage, not Carnage, Clonage, was released August 14th, 2026, and has guest appearances by Chris Poland, Glenn Drover, Daniel Hera, Chen Wang, and someone I can't pronounce. Michalo Cobert? Someone I can't pronounce. Michalo Cobert? Or Cobets?
1: These were guest spots on the

0: doing a total of like 7.5 hours in one day of drive, and then, you know, that's all I'm doing. That was a pain.
1: Yeah.
0: Hopefully I don't have to do that again that soon.
2: Christy's never driven that long in one day.
1: I drove to Chicago. So
0: okay.
1: That was 10 hours one way.
2: She's the only one of us that's met Matt, actually.
1: Oh my gosh! I met Matt! I forgot! I was thinking about that earlier and I forgot already. What is
0: 10 hours is a good, that's a good, one-way trip. It's usually longer than that.
1: Mm-hmm. We only stopped very specifically. Like, I think it was, we probably, with our stops, it was 11 hours, so I should have said that, but.
2: Close enough.
1: Yeah.
2: At that point, does 10 or 11 matter?
1: Right. Then the people I was driving had to stop to have lunch. I was like, wusses. You're going to bring your sandwiches.
2: All right, so here's Maidenhead with the title track Maximum Clonage. Last exit.
1: For the lost.

0: That was a band called Bones with Tower of Skulls. And that's part of our tower theme for tonight. Before that, off the very first Pitch Shifter record, we heard Landfill, one of the initial like metal industrial bands on Earache Records. Before that, Dreadwitch with The Tower. Brand new Samaya with Hail to the Sun. S-U-N. I'm not in favor of that, but I'll accept it because it's a decent song. And Maidenhead with Maximum Clonage, which I listened to about half the song and wrote them back immediately and went, okay, this is awesome. So, yeah. Maidenhead. Let's see, car stories. I'll go with the Nightwish show. So Gorgar's daughter loved Nightwish. This was back when Annette was singing on the first record. And they were playing in Washington, D.C., which was the closest they had ever come. And I think it was for her birthday, actually. He wanted to take her, but he did not want to drive. So he offered to buy my ticket and let me drive his car if I would drive. So I said, sure, Paradise Lost, Nightwish, whatever. It was also right where Adam lives.
1: Wow.
0: So Adam met us down there. But on the way there, there's like this 6-lane highway. And we're doing like 75, 80 miles an hour. And in front of us, the car directly in front of us suddenly just turns 90 degrees and slams into the car on the left and starts spinning.
1: Oh my God.
0: And I was like, oh. And like its bumper literally went over the car. And as we went by it, because I couldn't look to see if anything else was on my right, I just got to pull to the right. So I timed it so that the car was parallel to the car while it was spinning. Mm-hmm. And just kept going. And Gorgar's like white. He's like, oh yeah. Stop the car. And I'm like, why?
1: No,
0: and he's,
1: don't.
0: He's like, I gotta stop the car. But
1: you don't.
0: I was fine with it. You know, like, we didn't hit anything. There was a little scratch on his either his roof or his hood. And I'm like, that was probably their bumper. Because that went over us.
1: Yeah, and luckily you can't see the roof or the hood.
0: Yeah, it wasn't a big deal.
1: Well, you can see the hood, but not the roof.
0: He was sure that if he had been driving, we would have been dead.
1: If he had been driving?
0: If he had been driving,
1: I was gonna, yeah. I mean, I'm not saying, you know what I mean? It's like, it's, you never know. That's very possible.
0: It didn't even give me an adrenaline rush. It was just kind of like, oh, that's bad. Okay.
1: Yeah.
0: And now we're fine.
1: Having to do some form of weaving or dodging and weaving is a big thing on the road. Like,
0: yeah.
1: I have to do that for tractor trailers a lot. Because I'm not even sure if they're awake, and that's another stressful thing. I come across this quite a bit, or other drivers that are sleeping while I'm on the road. It scares the crap out of me.
0: Yeah, well, you had the one that like went right out the one exit. And
1: it
0: came
1: was
0: back
1: yeah,
0: on.
1: He went up the exit, and then I have so many problems with this exit in particular. But anyway, he went up this exit, he ran the stop sign, came back down the other side of the exit, and then still ended up in front of me. And I was like, I've already been behind you for 11 miles. Can we please get rid of you? Oh my gosh. And I don't mean like get rid of you, die already. I just mean like, why are you still on the road at all? You know, like, why haven't you just run out of gas or something? I don't know.
0: Or driven off the road.
1: Driven off, yeah, anything. And he did drive off the road, but he got back on. So I can only imagine that maybe he was in and out of like either being drunk or on drugs, maybe. I thought at first maybe it was a heart attack, but I figured if it was a heart attack, he would have ran into something pretty quickly.
0: Maybe.
1: But then he just slid down the side of the, like, the, what are the, those barriers on the side of the road, the concrete barriers?
0: Oh, I don't know what they're called.
1: They put them up for construction.
0: Yeah.
1: He was sliding against those, like for another mile or two down the road.
0: Yeah. Like I said, you can write a novel. Danielle, do you have any weird driving experiences?
2: I have a lot of them. I do drive, and I have driven frequently. The only one off the top of my head is, it was the second time that it was my second COVID shot, and what I had to do, because I have a pre-existing condition, so I was able to get it early, but I had to drive quite far out and go to this kind of like FEMA looking setup at a state park, And with that, I got a bulge in my tire. And so I get the shot, I get a bulge in my tire. And I have to, like, get the donut put on and whatnot. In this whole length of time, because it's a state park, my insurance company couldn't get, like, bring anyone out there, so I had to get towed off of the state park ground, get the donut put on. I am not skilled in putting a donut on my car. With that, after, you know, the side effects of the vaccine are kicking in, it starts to rain. I'm on a donut, and my wheels are very tiny.
0: Yeah.
2: I'm white knuckling the steering wheel as the deluge is coming down, and as I'm getting progressively sicker. And then I have to go find parking around my apartment. Going to get my shot at the FEMA tents took around 8 hours.
0: Wow.
1: Oh.
2: It was a miserable experience.
1: yeah, that sounds horrible.
2: I was a little scared, but yeah, and then I was down for the count for a couple of days. That's off the top of my head. I've definitely encountered many an inebriated driver. Many an aggressive driver. I've had people, like, just pull over and, like, try to pick fights with me.
0: Wow.
2: Yeah, many an accident, many a situation.
0: All right. Well, yep. we'll have more. When we come back, right now we're going to hear Mother Tomb. Mother Tomb are from Michigan, independent band. You can find the new record, well, you can find the only record, on Bandcamp. I think I'm doing an interview with them at some point here soon. And also invited them to play the studio if they get out this way. And they said they do want to get out this way, so hopefully that'll happen. Some female-fronted doom here. This is a song called Cythral, I think. Cythral. Anyway, Mother Tomb, Last Exit.
1: For the Lost.

0: that was a band called Death Karma. And I don't remember when I initially got this, but it was in 192-bit, and the song was India, Towers of Silence. And I had rated it 5 stars, and I went, oh, 5 stars for me means it's really freaking good. And I started listening to it, and I'm like, oh, it's really freaking good. There's a lot going on here, but at that 192-bit rate, with so much going on, it didn't sound good. So I had to go buy the album off of Bandcamp because I liked it so much and wanted it to sound better. It's a few years old because they got that was a part one, and they have a part two out now. But yeah, just really innovative black metal weird stuff right there from Death Karma. New stuff from Perpetual Paradox with Smell the Rot. Left to Die, also new, with Rise of Satan. Curse of the North with The Tower. And Mother Tomb with Scythrall, I'm guessing. All right, so your tire story reminded me of getting a flat tire in... What's the town that you turn in to go to Cortland coming from Ithaca? Is it Dryden? Coming out of Dryden on the hill. Like, going through Dryden, I'm hearing thwop, thwop, thwop, thwop. I'm like, what is making that noise? And as we're getting out of Dryden, I'm like, oh, I think the tire's flat. Now, we're rushing to get someone to a bus that's leaving from Syracuse. And we're right on time, and this happens. And I'm like, crap, okay. So I jack the car up. I don't put anything in front of the tires, and we're on a hill. I get the tire off, and the car falls off the jack. And I'm like, this is... And it was just Joe was with me. And we're like, this is not the thing that needed to happen right now. Like, this is bad.
1: So funny.
0: So then we had to get the jack as low as we could get it so we could get the car up off the ground. And luckily, it didn't seem to damage anything. But that was a lot of fun. And we somehow made the bus. Weirdly.
2: I have another tire story, but it wasn't frightening. It was just kind of... It was important. It was important for me, and I drove an $800 real piece of crap car. It wasn't a piece of crap. It got me to and fro, but it was a Chrysler Sebring, and
1: noise.
2: The tires were always losing air and whatnot. And it would get me to work and back and here and there. But I rolled up to Dollar Tree one day and I looked at my tire and it was just folded on the curb. That's how low it was. It wasn't even pressed on the curb. It was folded on top of the curb. And I was like, oh, that's bad. And so when I went to fill it up, there was 11 PSI in it.
1: Oh, wow.
0: I've been there.
1: Oof.
0: And my car, I think it was the Impala, would at 11 PSI, you couldn't even feel it. It was fine.
1: That's how it is with a Lincoln Navigator. You have no idea.
0: I pulled into, like, Walmart or something, and as I'm getting out of the car, like, this guy's like, your tire's flat. And I'm like, it's what? Oh, yeah. Yeah, it is. Holy crap.
1: Yeah, someone had to tell me, too. It sucks when that someone else has to tell you. Because well, usually...
0: At least you know.
1: At least there's dinging and usually going off and stuff, but in this case, no.
0: Well, I don't have tire sensors. I didn't have tire sensors in that car. That car was awesome. Way outlived how long it should have lived. All right, Christy, give us another messed up car story.
1: This is like kind of boring, but it's like I've had just... You know where the 81 construction is?
0: No.
1: You know where, well, right now it's kind of finished, right? Okay. Where you're going into Syracuse on 81 North. And you can either go right to 481 or you can go to the left, which is just 81. Well, the problem is they have two lanes and it's not really specifically saying that if you stay in the right lane, you're going off that ramp.

0: where the guy ran the red stop sign. What, the red's obviously it's red. the red stop sign versus the green one. So everyone else is going left and they're going straight, but the tractor trailers always want to be on the right, right where they're supposed to be getting off for that exit. And they don't understand till the last second, so that they're going to hit a pile of cement or they're going to crush you like a can of sardines. So they always come over on you and you're supposed to just negotiate it.
1: No, you should make sure not to be next to them.
0: That's what I'm usually like, well, you know, this one's not as dumb as the last one, right? Or is it just me now that's just, I just want to take chances, you know, just to see what will happen. And it's always, they're stupid. So I'm like, okay, I can't trust these guys anymore. I can't trust them. So I let them over, kind of. But I'm not even letting them over. And then finally they just take it.
1: Yeah.
0: And they're just like, you're just going to have to deal with it. Sorry, we're dumb and all, but you're just going to have to.
1: They're bigger. They'll win.
0: Yeah, well. So now I can't trust them anymore. And I will not, you know, I'll just slow down and let them get over. I should just start flashing my lights at them like crazy.
1: Yeah. All right. There's brand new Exhumer.
0: Exhumer,
1: German thrash band. We got to hang out with and interview twice Mem, who is the main member of Exhumer, when he was in Sun Descends, because we booked them at the Haunt. And it had one person who was from Ithaca who had moved to New York City who was in the band, and that's why they wanted to come up to Ithaca. And then the first interview time I interviewed him, it was like an hour-long interview about all this stuff with all the different bands he'd been in and all this stuff, because they started in like the early 80s, and I taped over it. It's what? The only interview I've ever taped over.
0: Uh-oh.
1: And then luckily they came up again, so we redid it, and he was fine. He was a really cool guy, and they have a new record out, and it's great. So this is Sin Bleeder from Exhumer. It's great if you like Exhumer, I guess. I can't say it's great if you don't like Exhumer, because then you're probably not going to like it.
0: But, oh, you'll like it.
1: You have to like it.
0: Yeah.
1: There we go. Last exit.
0: For the lost.

0: That was Cerebral Fix, fulfilling our tower theme with Tower of Spite. I'm sending that out to Danielle. I know she enjoys Spite.
1: I love Spite.
0: Before that, something new. Sevelezu with Blood Conscript. Sure, I can say the first part, but I screw up Conscript. And then possibly the worst name of the night. I'm assuming it's pronounced State of Mind, but it's spelled with a Z instead of an S. So, State of Mind. It looks awful. It sounds awful. The band was all right. And Tower of Skulls is what we heard from them. By all right, I mean compared to the name. Like, you know, like it was a good song, bad name. I probably ignored it the first time I saw it. Killer, who I think is the same Killer from the 80s with the grand finale. Brand new. And Exhumer, new stuff from them with Sin Bleeder. Okay, Cat. So, let's see. Car stories.
1: When I drove that Cadillac, I ended up going towards, I guess at that point we were heading towards Queens, maybe. And there was so much debris and, stuff on the road, and it was flipping up into the air. And I was like, I'm driving someone's Cadillac, and they're in the car with me. And they're going to know if I hit this. You know what I'm saying? It was just very stressful. So I didn't quite hit it, but I did swerve lanes, and I was even worried about that. Obviously, I don't want to hit someone, but I didn't.
0: What?
1: I don't want to hit anyone. No, oh. I don't want to do it. Not into it.
2: I was driving down a narrow road, and I think I was going about 30 miles an hour, and a car was coming at me on the opposite side much faster. And I saw something out of the corner of my eye fly out of their window, and I don't know why it is, but I went, that looked like money.
1: Oh.
2: And so I pulled over, and it was $5.
1: Heck yeah. That's a
2: but I don't know how my eye caught that.
0: Yeah, it was just sense of it. Like
2: it
0: money.
2: That's right, yeah.
0: Huh. I had one, and I lost it. I wonder where it went. Avoiding things. Yeah, I don't know. It's gone. I once had my wheel collapse on me.
1: Oh, I don't know.
0: Like, just the whole front end, trunk, and I got out, and I'm like, oh, my wheel collapsed. I guess I'm calling a tow truck, because I can't fix this one.
1: Collapsed wheel, that's a whole different situation.
0: Hit a very large buck.
1: You almost hit a pony.
0: I did almost hit a pony.
1: I mean,
0: I did not hit the pony, though.
1: That was stressful enough. I mean,
0: almost hit a donkey a couple of times. A few horses, some cows.
1: What was that one thing? Wasn't there a sheep or something?
0: There was a sheep, yep. Yeah. There was a deer and then a sheep. coming back
1: the
0: from...
1: The barnyard animals love his car.
0: Coming back, so we went to... I know if Manus 5 were playing, we were going to Binghamton, and the car was acting up. And it turned out the... I opened up the hood, and I could see that the serpentine belt was literally hanging on by strings. And I'm like, oh, we should not drive to Binghamton like this. I think it was Overkill, If Man Is Five, and someone else. And I'm like, okay, let's go home. And we're coming back on 89, and a pheasant flies out of the woods into my windshield.
1: They do it.
0: I hit it. It poops all over the windshield. So the whole windshield is now covered in poop. There's tons of traffic. I can't see anything. Exactly. And I'm like, hitting the windshield wipers going, I can't see. And then as soon as I can see what's directly in front of me, but a deer. And I'm like, no, what the hell? Luckily, I avoided the deer and got home.
1: Yeah.
0: But the buck came through the windshield.
1: Oh.
0: I hit that thing at 65 miles an hour, coming back from the Metallic Onslaught when it was still up in Geneva, 2 in the morning or something, and it just pops out of the ditch by the Army Depot, and I'm like, no, and then it starts running full speed across the road. I'm like, there's nothing I can do. There's no way to not hit this deer. And I hit the door, hit the very large buck. Its horns came through the windshield in front of Aridea.
1: I was going to say, this sounds like, when Kelly
0: luckily did not touch her. She was asleep, so that was a way to be woken up. But I felt warmth. I had closed my eyes and I'm like, oh great, now I'm going to have to push the deer off of us. This is fantastic. And then it just went away. And I'm like, where'd the deer go?
1: Oh, those were miraculous.
0: Those were the airbags.
1: Oh.
0: It set off the air, but that was the warmth I was feeling, which cut up and burned my arm. And we could hear the deer somewhere thrashing, and it's like, okay, we're not going near that. And then I limped the car home at like 10 miles an hour with flashers on. Because I was not going to get it towed.
1: Yeah, I hear that.
0: And then there was no more car. I'm not sure if that's the last deer I totaled the car on or not.
1: I was driving through Dryden and some guy got pulled. And the cop and him were looking like they were leaning over the hood. And I didn't know if the cop was like putting handcuffs on him. Or were they looking into the car? Mm. Or what were they doing? But as I'm coming up on it, you know how their lights are so bright, I could barely see, and I was like, there's something behind the cop car. And as I got closer, the deer was just standing behind the cop car. He was just chilling. I was like, what are you doing? No one wants to be near cops. Why are you hanging out here?
0: Also, get off the road.
1: Also, they didn't even know that the deer was standing behind the cop car. I was like, this is bizarre. I'm getting the heck out of here.
0: I mean, I almost mowed a deer once.
1: Like with the mower?
0: Yeah, it was a baby deer in the high grass.
1: Oh, gosh. Oh, my God.
0: And I came around and went, oh, my God. And then it just stared at me. I'm like, yeah, no, you
1: they
0: should,
1: freeze.
0: You
1: they
0: should
1: can't,
0: go.
1: They can't move when they're squat down like that.
0: And then the mother kind of came over, and then it got up and went over to the mother, and I'm like, are there more deer in the yard?
1: I was going to say, you're very glad the mother didn't want to hang out with you longer, because they will whoop you up.
0: Well, yeah,
1: but
0: they are big animals.
1: I've seen them attack like fox before.
0: We were filming the first parts of Gateways to Begonia. We filmed it out of order, but what ends up being the first parts of the movie with Joe walking along the road, and we did it out just up past where the radio station used to be on Mitchell, and middle of the night, and he's walking, and we hear herds of deer running back and forth in the field, and Joe's getting nervous. He's like, what if they come this way? I'm like, don't move? I'm not really sure what to do in that situation.
1: Yeah, the problem is you can become a threat before you realize that you're a threat.
0: Yeah.
1: And they are really aggressive in that case. That's when that's when you hear stories like, oh, this deer kicked me so bad it kicked holes in my organs, you know? Yeah. No one needs that.
0: Anyway, we're going to hear the Murder Squad T.O. T.O. standing for Toronto. One of the members of this band is the twin brother of Marquis, who was in Others. I think they were both in Abelian Nation, if I remember right, back in the day, out of Binghamton. And then his brother moved to Toronto and started the Murder Squad. We had them play once at the Haunt many years ago.
1: I just say I've seen them a couple times.
0: Really?
1: Yeah.
0: Oh, I've only seen them
1: before
0: we had them play.
1: Dogfish and Disco.
0: Oh, okay. Yeah. Okay. But they have a new album out, and I'm not sure if it's new or remastered or what, but he sent it to me, and it's called Apocalyptic Grindcore, and we're going to hear Apocalyptic Grindcore from it, because it's a good song, if you like grindy punk, crust punk stuff.
1: Yeah, that would be me.
0: Here you go, Murder Squad, T.O., Last Exit.
1: For the Lost.

Sorry.

0: I say that because next to it, it says Germany in brackets with De Profundis. Green lung with a necropolitan line. Necropolitan, yeah, that's it. And the Murder Squad TO with apocalyptic grindcore. So the only thing not new there was that barren earth. Okay, let's go. Let's talk movies. I can go first here. I watched Mutiny. Mutiny's a Jason Statham movie. I think that tells you everything you need to know about Mutiny. Because basically Jason Statham does what's one type of movie.
1: I know that name, but I can't remember why I know that name.
0: Because he was in Transporter and...
1: Never mind.
0: His movies are always decent.
1: But they're like you said.
0: He's the same character. Yeah. He's the one man army taking vengeance. This one was a little bit different, but not by much.
1: Okay.
0: So enjoyable, but a Jason Statham movie. If you like Jason Statham movies, you'll like it. If you don't, you'll be bored.
1: I bet you Joe would like it.
0: Joe will probably like it.
1: Yeah.
0: Not just Joe. Well, just Joe might like old it, Joe. But old Joe would like it. Yeah.
1: What have
0: you seen?
1: Well, this is a weird story, but I haven't been able to see much, but I had a 3 a.m. ride to the Syracuse airport, and as we're getting closer to the airport, he starts talking about this guy who lives in Texas, originally from India, who's talking about, all of a sudden, out of the blue, Christopher Nolan. And I'm like, why did he just bring up Christopher Nolan? I can see the airport right in front of us. You're going to bring this up now. And all I could think of was X-Men. You know, because that's what the last, you know, like Christopher Nolan, that's when he did the X-Men movie.
0: It was
1: a long time ago. And I can't remember what he's done since.
0: Didn't
1: he
0: do The Odyssey?
1: That's where I'm heading with this.
0: Okay.
1: So he is telling me, he's like, The Odyssey, it was filmed in 70 millimeter, and he's telling me about it. He's like, you should take your son. And I was like, okay. And I was like, well, he'll probably know all about it. Maybe we'll go. Okay. So as I'm getting out of the car, you know, he gives me my $90 for the ride. And he also gets out an envelope. And I'm like, why is he putting the $90 in an envelope? Just hand it to me. And then he puts a gift card for AMC for $25. So me and Aiden can go see The Odyssey. But the only person here I know of that goes to AMC is Tim, so I'm just going to give him the card, and I'm just going to go to Regal and see it, or IMAX in Syracuse.
0: We are so lucky that Matt is not on this show.
1: Why is that?
0: Matt has strong feelings about The Odyssey.
1: And see, I don't think...
0: Matt expressed strong feelings both on and off air, and then continued to express them after the show in text format.
1: I believe it. Like, I didn't understand why this was, like, something I need to see anyway, but,
0: some people love it.
1: I don't know. Maybe I will love it. But he was more caught up in how it was filmed, so I understood. Maybe I do need to see it because of the way it's filmed, and it's filmed for IMAX, so I'd rather see in IMAX if I'm going to see it at all. And I honestly don't have the time or the energy.
0: What's the last thing you saw, Danielle? What is what?
2: I have not seen a movie in a long time, which is, you know, I think some people would find that criminal.
0: Didn't you watch some documentaries?
2: I was poking through a couple of paranormal documentaries, nothing that kind of tickled my fancy.
0: Okay.
2: But I am going to see the A24 movie Primetime, where Robert Pattinson plays Chris Hansen on To Catch a Predator.
1: Wow.
2: I'm very excited to see that.
1: I didn't know that was a thing.
0: Neither did I.
2: It came out of nowhere, and he does the voice so well. Because Chris Hansen has a very unique voice. Yeah. So I'm ready. I'm ready to see that. I'm ready to not know anything about it. Besides, I was a big fan of To Catch a Predator.
1: Yeah, me too. So I didn't know.
2: Great, great show. I will go see it in theaters. I'm going to go see it.
1: This is going to be actually a movie theater, like movie.
2: Yeah.
1: Okay.
2: Yes.
1: When does it come out?
2: It's like September.
1: Okay.
2: But it's A24, so it's like got a big like production.

0: Yeah.
1: Huh.
2: Interesting.
3: Right. Yeah.
0: That sounds like it'll be good. It's right at my alley.
3: Yeah.
0: Things.
1: So I finished Michael Marshall Smith's Hannah Green and Her Unfeasibly Mundane Existence.
0: Book?
1: Yes.
0: Okay.
1: A book I bought as an e-book, read some of, didn't have time to finish it, and then recently bought it as an audiobook so I could hear the rest of it.
0: Yeah.
1: And it's been so long I didn't remember anything, really, other than the general premise. And when I had Michael Marshall Smith on Where Did the Road Go, I think he told me this started as a bedtime story for his daughter.
0: Oh.
1: And it is just a... It's like if you took Michael Marshall Smith and mixed it with Terry Pratchett is kind of the vibe you get from this. Like, it's very quirky, it's fantasy, but it's also... It's not, like, crazy fantasy... And it's really, really hard to describe because it's unlike any other story I've read. But it was definitely entertaining and fun to listen to.
0: Okay.
1: So, most of Michael's... I haven't read anything from Michael that has been bad. There's some where I'm like, yeah, that was okay. Like, his first novel was okay, but it was very, very unique. All his stuff is very unique. It doesn't resemble anything else I've read before, so... Even if it's not mind-blowing, it's quality creativity. Mm-hmm. So, all right, we got new Flotsam and Jetsam. This is a song called The Ghost Behind My Door. There may be one. It's hard to say. Is there a ghost behind your door, Danielle?
0: There's something up there.
1: There's something...
3: No.
1: Is it a ghost?
3: We're good.
1: No?
0: I think so. Okay. It was scratching.
1: Oh, yeah, that could be a ghost.
0: Okay.
1: Anyway, last exit.
0: For the lost.

0: That was Agony Lords with the spirit in the tower. Dune, DVNE with towers. One that actually just got thrown in anyway that I hadn't played last week. Twisted Tower Dire with Starflight Requiem from like 95. Malevich, which was new with Delirium and Confidence. And brand new Flotsam and Jetsam with The Ghost Behind My Door. There are no ghosts behind the door, I checked.
1: Okay.
0: Yeah. I did see other stuff, though. What else did I see? I saw Hive. Hive was about a bunch of kids getting controlled by this large creature underground. That's the simple way of putting it. It was actually really good. It didn't have a great IMDb rating, but for what it was and the budget they had, it was a pretty decent movie. It was weird and different, so it got points with me for that. It was entertaining. I was curious where they were going with it. I was getting a little stressed that they weren't going in the obvious direction until they did. I'm like, why would you make a point of this thing and then not use it? Oh, there it is. Okay, all right. So it wasn't just a swerve. Yeah, so I don't know. What other car stories do you two have? I've put Danielle on the spot. And she's frozen like a deer.
2: There have been many.
1: Yeah.
0: Have you ever gotten into an accident with another person?
2: Have I?
0: Yes.
2: Yes, I have.
0: In New York City?
2: Yes, I have both been hit and hit.
0: Ah.
2: People stop short all the time. Understandable. People crawl up people's butts. People are inebriated. There are many, many things that occur. I've been rear-ended and I have rear-ended and so on and so forth.
0: Okay.
2: Yeah.
0: Nothing serious.
2: Thankfully.
0: Good.
2: Thankfully.
0: I've had minor scuffs. I was trying to change lanes in Ithaca, get into the right lane, and I could not see because my windows were iced. And so I turned on my turn signal and I left it on. And then I slowly started to creep into the next lane since I couldn't see. And I'm like, well, they'll see me and my turn signal's on. And then I hear crunch, beep. And I'm like, really? Really? And then
1: probably one of our new drivers that we have in town. We always have new drivers in town.
0: And
1: they don't know how to drive.
0: Oh.
1: So well, they probably didn't even notice. You're like oblivious to what your needs were.
0: And so we pulled in and I had a junk piece of crap car. And the woman gets out and she goes, is there any damage? Wait, can you even tell? And I'm like, I'm not going to take offense to that because I don't think you meant it in an offensive way. It was a pretty honest statement, really. And I think there was just a scuff on her fender and like the insurance took care of it.
1: Can you even tell?
2: I was parked actually. So this was the same Chrysler Sebring. So, you know, again, $800.
0: Right.
2: Holding on. There was a one of my neighbors, her car, she a notoriously bad driver. And so I'm parked, I'm just kind of sitting in my car. Sometimes you just sit in the car and think. She parks in front of me, but she backs up into my car as she's pulling, as she's like parallel parking. And it was pretty significant hit too. And so like I get out and I'm like, hey, you know, you just hit my car. And she's like, well, it's New York City. You expect to get hit. And then she goes inside.
1: What? No.
2: So, I know. I will say, I did enact my revenge at one point. I was hungover one day. And so I puked on her car.
1: Wow, that's awesome. Like, that either. I am so excited to hear that. It's almost like the guy, the story about the guy that came in today and spent $700 at Joe's shop. I'm like, I can't mentally.
0: Was it 700?
1: He spent $700 on
0: at
1: DVDs.
0: Joe's sex shop.
1: And I'm like, well, but why? Like, how?
2: What?
1: Just
0: porn
1: on DVDs.
2: Just DVDs?
1: Yeah, yes. And they weren't even, some of them weren't even that expensive. He actually bought 48 DVDs for $700.
0: Yeah, Joe posted the receipt to us because none of us believed it.
1: My brain took in so much information off that receipt. I was like, he bought 48, and he only, like, the average price, and also it says on the bottom you cannot bring it back. Yeah. No returns. All sales are final.
0: $773 worth of DVDs,
2: but only 48 of them.
0: So yeah. They're all about, it's like, so two at $29, four at $24, three at $20, 24 at $16.
1: There's a couple of $8, right? Or
0: four. Yeah, then okay. There's like five at $5 and 10 at $9.
1: But here's the thing, he shows up in a hoodie with his face mask on.
0: Covered.
1: He has a face mask on, a hoodie with his, you know, like everything, and I'm like, you weren't scared to death? He's like, no, he comes in here all the time. Last time he spent $1,000. I'm like, what is he doing with his day? I'm stuck here in this office, and this is what this guy gets to do all day.
2: I know what he's doing all day. Like,
0: but, you know, there's the internet, and clearly he has money.
1: It's free. That's why I asked Joe, does he need insurance? Like, send him over to my office, please.
0: He said he walked there. What if he needs a ride? Do you want to give him a ride?
1: I was going to put that in there.
2: He can buy a car.
1: The ride's not included. He could have hired a limousine to bring him, you know, to pick up his DVDs.
0: Clearly, he has a very particular way he likes to consume his porn.
1: And he walks there and shows up like that multiple times.
0: Yeah,
1: that's crazy.
0: Yep.
1: See, that Joe has an interesting job, whether he likes to act like it or not.
0: Well, it is Joe's sex shop, you know. All
1: it
0: right.
1: Has metal patches.
0: Huh?
1: Metal and wrestling patches, yeah, for your jacket, in case you need one.
0: Oh, Chelsea Wolfe has a new record out. It's a little less abrasive than some of her other stuff, but it's not bad. And we're going to hear Swallower.
1: That is not a tower.
0: No, it is not a tower. Not every song has to be about a tower.
1: I wanted her to sing a tower song.
0: She didn't have a tower song.
1: Okay.
0: Because I think I looked at this after I decided to do the tap. Words. Words got lost there. Hang on. Let me find them again. Tower theme. Words can be so hard. All right. Chelsea Wolfe. Last exit.
1: For the lost.

to Cronus plants, beholden to decades, pillars of the earth, mediated

0: That was K.O. Dot. And all of these are Tower songs, because you complained, Christy.
1: Yeah, I complained.
0: Except for the first one. K.O. Dot with Get Out of the Tower. Imperial Triumphant with Tower of Glory, City of Shame. Oh, boy. Entierro with The Tower. Destroyed in Seconds with The Tower. And Chelsea Wolfe with Swallower. What? You had a reaction to Destroyed in Seconds.
2: It's just a lot of towers.
0: Yes. Yes, the tower, Tower of Glory, and Get Out of the Tower. So, I mean, if it's falling, you should definitely get out of the tower.
1: Oh, yeah.
0: There's a tower in the Albion Graveyard up by where Sloth lives. And the last time I went in there, I think we took the drone up there right after COVID. It was the first time I saw him after COVID. And we climbed that tower. And then I remembered just how claustrophobic it was climbing that tower.
1: That's where that tower was?
0: Yeah.
1: Why did I think that was in the Ithaca Cemetery?
0: No, that's in the Albion Cemetery. So it was about...
1: And you even said that in the video.
0: Is there a video? Did I put a video up?
1: I've seen the video.
0: Okay, I might have put one of the drone videos up. I know he got a great shot of it from above where you can see the spiral staircase.
1: Yeah.
0: But, like, it's not very well kept, and you start going up, and then you realize just how far you're going up. And there's no, like, moving air because it's really tight.
1: Right.
0: And then you're just like, this sucks. That's right. I forgot this sucks. And then when you're going down, it's not actually better.
1: I bet not.
0: You're going down going, this still sucks. Come on.
1: Yeah, I kept wondering how y'all got up there. You know, I wasn't really...
0: It's a tight spiral staircase that has holes in it. And
1: but
0: no
1: didn't
0: lights.
1: Y'all do like some sort of trick video where
0: Oh, yeah. You saw the video of the movie we made where we threw a pad off the top of
1: it.
0: Yeah. He was fine.
1: Yeah, of course.
0: It was only a few hundred feet. He bounced. What was I going to say, though? There was one time that actually it was Pat, my girlfriend, and I had gone there in the middle of the night because we couldn't find Seth because we were supposed to hang out with him and he wasn't where he was supposed to be and it was pre-cell phone. And we went there in the middle of the night. You're not supposed to be there in the middle of the night.
1: No.
0: You know, like most graveyards. Mm-hmm. And there's a Jehovah Witness Hall right next door. So we parked at the Jehovah Witness Hall and walked in. And going up and down the tower, at some point I turned on a flashlight for a moment because we couldn't see and it was getting, like, precarious. Apparently the cops saw the flashlight.
1: I was going to say that would probably look like a beacon of light.
0: Well, I don't know what it looked like because there are windows here and there, but they're small, like, deep windows. But they must have seen the light. They must have been driving by at the right time. But we got out of the tower before they came into that area. And we're literally hiding behind gravestones while they're driving around shining their spotlight everywhere. And all we can hear is...
1: Oh, my God.
0: And we're like, are they going to go away? Like,
1: oh, gosh.
0: How have they not seen us? Because we're not hiding that well. There's three of us and we're behind like one gravestone.
1: Yeah, that would be like ridiculous.
0: Pretty sure my leg's sticking out, but eventually they went away. And then we went walking back to the car, and the car was in the shaded part of the Jehovah Witness Hall. Mm-hmm. So as we're getting back toward it, it looks like it's not there. And I'm like, oh, F, did they tow my car? And as we get closer, it's like, oh, no, there it is.
1: Oh, my God.
0: Okay. All right, we're good. We can not ever do that again. So, but yeah, that is a tower. Semi-locally.
1: This is not a tower story, but my mom, my stepdad, and my sister came to visit me, and I made them go, like, everywhere in New York to the point where they were, like, losing their minds from traveling so much. So we actually ended up staying in Long Island, and I was like, oh, we're going to stay at this place on Sunrise Highway.
0: Yeah.
1: And, so we stayed at this, like, you know, kind of cheap hotel place that was, like, nice. It was decent. And I said to my sister, I said, you know, I know you like the Amityville horror movie, so I'm going to go show you where that original house is. And we went down there, but I didn't realize that when you go into the neighborhood, they're, like, watching people go into that neighborhood like a hawk. And, like, the person was that lives in the house currently. Now, even though they disguised the house a little bit, you can tell which one it is.
0: Yeah.
1: And they were taking their trash out to the curb, and I was like, this is the house. And they can hear me, like, talking, but I can't see them until the last second. Next thing I know, the police are in the neighborhood, and I'm like, oh, my gosh, we have got to get out of here. Like, I do not want to get pulled and have to answer, like, why I'm hanging out in front of these people's house. Obviously,
0: no, there's nothing illegal about that.
1: No, but I'm sure they get, like, issues all the time with people.
0: I'm sure.
1: Huh. I was like, how dorky. I guess I just didn't want to get pulled because of the embarrassment of, like, sure, sure. You know, how what lame. Like, I'm just being so lame right now.
0: Totally different thing, but car thing.
1: Mm-hmm.
0: We were going to see Trouble, Anacrusis, and maybe Merciful Fate in Buffalo. And I went to pick up The Brow. And he was in Auburn, and so I had to go to Auburn and then come back and then go to Buffalo. And coming back, there was a roadblock, mm-hmm. You know, and I pulled up thinking, there's nothing wrong, so I'm just, you know, and we're late. So I'm, like, trying to go because I don't want to miss Anacrusis because they're one of my favorite bands.
1: Right.
0: And the cop is like, stop, and he looks at everything, and I'm kind of, like, sort of still inching just slightly, and he gets upset and tells me to pull over. And then he leaves us over there for, like, 10 minutes, 20 minutes, something God. Like that, and then comes over and goes around the entire car trying to find something wrong with it.
1: Yeah.
0: And eventually writes me a ticket for not having enough tire tread. Not a fix-it ticket, but an actual ticket.
1: Okay.
0: So then we go, and we missed Anacrusis and most of Trouble.
1: Damn.
0: And got to see, like, the last two songs, I think, from Trouble. And I think it was Merciful Fate headlining. I could be wrong. It might have been Flotsam and Jetsam. But I bring my car to my mechanic, and he's like, oh, yeah, no, those are bald. And I didn't get them replaced because I didn't have money, and then one of them blew. So the cop wasn't wrong.
1: No.
0: But I sent in the ticket and just said guilty. And it was dismissed because it should have been written as a fix-it ticket.
1: Absolutely.
0: But I also missed Anacrusis and most of Trouble.
1: And why was The Brow with you?
0: Because he wanted to go and he couldn't drive.
1: Oh, yeah, see?
0: He still can't drive, can he?
1: See? Yeah. It does happen. I just had a similar thing happen where I took The Brow to PA to see his favorite band of all time, Overkill, and to see, of course, the singer is his brother. You know, Bobby Blitz is his brother.
0: Not really his
1: not
0: brother.
1: Not really his brother, but now that they've met each other for the 15th time, or 17th time, he's officially feels like they're brothers now.
0: The Brow is a radio DJ who literally had a gigantic unibrow. So, I don't know if someone started calling him The Brow in high school or whatever, but he just started going by The Brow. And then you meet him and you go, oh, yeah, okay. I'm trying to see if I can find that.
1: I was gonna say, I feel like he maintains it now.
0: He does.
1: So you really can't tell he's The Brow anymore, but he does have distinctive brows, or like they're out there, but yeah.
0: But it used to be one fluffy eyebrow.
1: Yeah.
0: Trying to find where that show was, and I'm not.
1: I was gonna say, like, he's fallen apart 15 times in the last week. Like, it's just been some one thing after another. Did you see the video he did where he was like, are we on the air?
0: Yes.
1: Oh gosh, never mind.
0: Have you lost track again?
1: Yeah, you know me. I'm gonna lose track.
0: Yeah, I can't find that concert. I know it was in Buffalo.
1: Every time I close my eyes, I see the rings.
0: Yeah, that there's a circular light in the studio, and like, you close your eyes after looking at it, you just see circles.
1: Yeah, it just spins all
0: no around. Triangles. Danielle prefers triangles.
1: Well, why don't you have a triangle light? That would be cool.
0: I don't know if they make them. It's a fan.
1: It would get
0: in the way. Yeah, I can't find this. I don't know when it was. I have too many concerts I went to. So, what's the last concert you went to, Danielle?
2: Last time I said it was Achmel, the kind of ghillie suit
0: Oh, I guess I didn't realize you saw them live. Or I forgot.
2: Yeah, I did. Yeah, I saw them in November. I feel like I've gone to things after that, like small things, but I can't think of them off the top of my head.
1: See, I just saw something and I can't even remember what it was. Like, I don't even...
0: You went to sing in Ithaca, didn't you?
1: Well, I went to see Lord of Horns.
0: Yeah, there you go.
1: But then after that, I saw Sebastian Bach.
0: you did see Sebastian Bach for some reason.
1: No, for a very good reason. I wanted to see someone I cared about who plays drums for the opening band.
0: Okay.
1: It's like, I didn't go to see Sebastian Bach.
0: Hey, I owe Sebastian Bach the fact that I wear earplugs.
1: Okay. He was loud. Like, I called my mom on the way out because I left in the middle of the show. Because all I wanted to see was, like I said, the drumming from the first band, or the band before. So anyway, I'm on my way out of Sharky's, and my mom's like, what is that noise? I was like, that's him. She's like, who, him, who? I was like, Sebastian Bach. She's like, it sounds like you're right in front of the stage. I'm like, nope, I'm in the street.
0: I saw Skid Row, and they made my ears bleed. There was dried blood in my ears the next day. I couldn't hear for a week. And I said, from now on, I am wearing earplugs because I like to be able to hear.
1: Yeah, hearing is good.
0: So thank you, Sebastian Bach. It wasn't really him. It was Lost Horizon, that because all their shows are super loud. I was wrong. I found the show. It was Anacrusis that we missed, but it was Cathedral, Flotsam and Jetsam, and Merciful Fate.
1: That's really great.
0: Yeah, it was a good show. The Trouble one, I
1: was just saying, so you didn't see Trouble that night.
0: Not that night, but I did see the Trouble one in here somewhere. I also saw Trouble in Rochester and totally forgot. I don't even know which tour that was. But why don't you, since both of you, I believe, if I'm not mistaken, enjoy Trouble.
1: Yeah.
0: Christy, pick a Trouble song. She got to pick one last time.
1: Oh my gosh.
0: Unless you can't, in which case you can throw it to her.
1: I was going to say, like, as soon as I... There's one song that I can't ever remember the name of that I like a lot. I can find it, though.
0: That doesn't help. We got to announce it.
1: We have to announce it right now?
0: Yeah. So you got to come up with it. I cannot find this other
1: was
0: show.
1: Was it Breathing Underwater or...
0: Breathe?
1: Breathing.
0: Breathing.
1: Underwater?
0: What album is it on?
1: I don't know. I don't know.
0: What's your favorite Trouble album?
1: The one where they're in front of the oh my god. The one where they're in front of the, like,
0: it's manic,
1: like, it's like a restaurant, but it's not like a restaurant. It looks like coach or something, but it's like a restaurant.
0: So just Trouble.
1: Yeah. Is that, this is the name, it's the self-titled, like, it's
0: the
1: just
0: second Trouble. Self-titled
1: yeah.
0: one.
1: Yeah. That's why I was like, I
0: that
1: don't know.
0: One.
1: Yes, that one.
0: Okay. And you said breathe?
1: I don't think it has Breathing Underwater on it.
0: No.
1: Why do you say, keep saying breathe? Breathing.
0: Breathe is on Manic Frustration.
1: And not breathe. I'm thinking of a different,
0: okay.
1: I think that was off his solo album. It's not even from, that's what I'm saying. I kept going to a solo album. It's not even Trouble.
0: Hey, Danielle, pick a song not off Plastic Greenhead that you really like from Trouble.
2: All right, say now. Oh well, that album, Rest in Peace.
0: Off of Trouble.
2: Yeah.
0: All right. That I can do. Last Exit.

0: That was Iotun. I-O-T-U-N-N, with the Tower of Cosmic Nihility. Sorcerer with the Highlander from somewhere in the 90s. Eternal Tears of Sorrow, also from around the turn of the century, with Dance of December. Agora from around the same time with Atmas Heave. And Three Parts Acid with Theriac. That's fairly new. They sent that to me recently. And they have a band camp. Just look up Three Parts Acid. I think it's all name your price download.
1: What kind of music is it?
0: That was instrumental.
1: Okay.
0: And good. It's good. It's, that's what kind it is.
1: Good stuff. Good,
0: so,
1: is good.
0: So I played it. They submitted it actually to both shows. Where Did the Road Go and Last Exit. So I was like, yeah, okay, cool. And listen to it. Yep, this doesn't suck. Excellent. That is the goal. So, let's see. I feel like I saw a movie called 333 or 333, which tried really hard to be about synchronicities and somewhat achieved it. Like, the guy keeps having, like, the same things happen every day at the same times, but it's different people fulfilling the roles, and he feels like there's some cosmic destiny involved, and then it turns out that there is. It is not a must-see movie. There are triangles. So someone here might really like triangles. I don't know. but there's a triangle of stars that interplay with this. And for like a small budget movie, it was okay. It was not great. It was okay. It did not suck.
1: That's good, yeah, for sure.
0: I thought you had something.
1: Do I have something?
0: To say.
1: No.
0: Oh.
1: I'm glad it didn't suck.
0: Oh, all right. Excellent. I feel like I did have another car accident story. This was just a few years ago. I had a Buick, and that thing was a tank. And then the transmission died, and it was still a tank. It's just a tank that didn't go anywhere. But I had driving through Rochester, trying to get to a coffee house with a friend of mine, and the GPS is like, turn left, turn right, or vice versa. It was turn right, turn left. Literally the distance under a bridge. So I pulled onto this road, not realizing it was a one-way road, then pulled into the center lane to turn left. There was nothing coming, so I turned left, except it was a one-way street, and this kid slammed into the side of the car because I pulled directly in front of him. It felt like a bumper car. It just kind of shifted the car a little bit, and he must have been, yeah, probably doing like 30, and then... You know, that was it. I pulled over, and he was all shaken and freaked out, and it was his sister's car, and he was freaking out about that. Completely crumpled the front corner of his car. Like, it was just a crumpled mess. And he's looking at my car going, I don't even see where I hit you. And finally we're like, I think there's a slight dent right here.
2: I do like when... There is a little bit of a fender bender, and everyone gets out and takes a gander, and they're like, never mind, and then everyone's just
0: right
2: away.
0: Right, yes. I had a woman back into me in a parking lot. I had backed up.
1: Definitely done that before.
0: This car, I think I paid $200 for this car. And it was a piece of junk, but I also loved it. And it was a little semi-sports car. It only had like a front seat. And I backed out, and then she backed out fast, right after I did, and slammed into the side of my car and just kind of slid it. And I went, all right. And I got out, and I looked, and I went, I don't really see anything. And she's like, again, I think she went, can you even tell? I'm like, no, not really. So don't worry about it. It's fine, you know? And I get back in the car and I start driving and I hear rubbing. I'm like, oh, that doesn't sound good. She had pushed the rusty wheel well in and it was hitting the tire.
1: Yeah.
0: So with bare hands, I had to grab the rust and pull it out so it wasn't hitting the tire anymore. Cut my hands up. And then get on the main highway. This is just outside Rochester. And I get on the main highway and blow a tire. And I'm like, well, yeah, there was rust rubbing against it. And I pull over. Different tire. I'm like, really? It's not the... All right. So then I open my trunk. I hadn't had the car very long. Open the trunk. Take this donut out. There's no jack. Or no, there was a jack, but no handle. And I'm just digging around the trunk going, I got to make a handle. All right, I got a wrench, and I got a horseshoe. Somehow I made a handle. Meanwhile, like a cop goes by, beeps his horn at me. I'm like, no, you could have actually been of help. No wonder you didn't stop.
1: They don't help. What are you talking about? They literally don't. They'll tell you that, too. We don't do that.
0: Yeah, that sucked. But I did get the donut on.
1: I was stopped at a stoplight in Henrico County, or kind of like Short Pump in Virginia, and I was just stopped, and all of a sudden someone just didn't stop and just plowed right into me while I was stopped, and I hurt really bad the next day, but I didn't do anything. You know, I was like, yeah, I guess we're fine because I don't see any damage.
0: Right, and then you feel it later.
1: Yeah, my mom, I was having to roll like that, like arthritis cream all over my back, like with the roller, and because I felt like I couldn't move, but it went away in 2 days, so it was fine.
2: I've been hit by a car as a pedestrian multiple times.
0: Oh, really?
1: Gosh, that sounds like
2: yeah. Well, it's New York City, so like.
1: Oh my gosh!
2: Sometimes you get hit by a car. Yeah, but in the moment you don't realize that you're injured, but then when you get home, you don't realize that you're injured, but then when you get home, you got a like giant bruise down your thigh.

0: car story.
1: like the punch, that's good. I'm glad the energy is still there. I love it. but the throwing off, I was like, yes! Yes! Because you can't even, like, it's like you wouldn't be able to do that on any other occasion, you know, just randomly. So it just worked out perfectly.
2: You gotta have the opportune moment. Biological warfare is very powerful. I'm not trying to cover for myself. I've never done it, but I've heard on the internet about piss disc. Have you ever heard about that?
1: No.
2: What you do is you get some urine, either yours or friends or dogs, and you pee in something that, or you place the urine in something that is very thin, and it freezes, so like on a plate, and it freezes into a disc, and then you can slide it under people's doors.
1: Oh my gosh. Wow. I was like, what door did I see earlier that had like a huge space under it? Wait, I just saw a door. See, I'm telling you, my brain is so just like, I saw a door somewhere where it would be perfect for that. When I see it again, I'll be like, that's the door.
3: Okay.
2: There's also in New York.
1: Not gonna do it, obviously.
2: Weaponized dog poop. Yeah.
1: Yeah.
4: What?
1: Oh yeah.
2: Well, if you're like picking up after your dog or something, you can just like put it in someone's bush.
1: Yeah, you can hurl that stuff too. It's in a bag.
2: Yeah.
4: Don't stop dodging.
1: Sorry.
4: I had a good song voice.
2: So the weaponized dog poop. Yeah.
1: You can also freeze that, and
2: you can freeze that.
1: Use it as a weapon.
3: We are gonna hear some brand new Mesa. MESSA with Fire on the Roof.
1: I play them on my show all the time.
3: Oh, do you? Okay.
1: Yeah.
3: Well, this is new stuff from them.
1: They needed new stuff, just because they're pretty frequently. but it felt like it has been a while.
3: All right, last exit.
1: For the lost.

0: Voivod right there, going up to Matt, wherever he may be, probably in Chicago, with the Tower. Stranger by Day, older track there with Unheard. Banisher with Sacred Rules. Moonlight Lily, that was fairly new, with Wind Chaser. And Mesa with Fire on the Roof, which Christy has informed me is not new, but is from last year's record.
1: New enough, you know.
0: But for some reason it was in our new stuff folder, so maybe it was a single. Who knows?
1: Yeah, probably.
0: All right, did I see anything else?
1: Obituary, I do see that on here.
0: I did not see Obituary.
1: This lineup, what is it, 70,000 tons?
0: Oh, the 70,000 tons of Metal Cruise?
1: Yeah, yeah. It does have Obituary in the lineup, so maybe that's Dark Funeral.
0: You guys are trying to figure out stuff about Trouble.
1: Well,
2: yeah, so, like, after 2020, there was a cruise that Trouble was on.
0: It might have been the 70,000 tons. That's the big one.
1: This one was in 2019, though.
2: No, yeah, this was like the right after 2020.
0: Okay. Yeah, cruise shows. I don't understand. Go on a cruise. Watch bands play while the ship moves.
2: Yeah, I don't need to be locked in like that.
0: Yeah, that's the other thing. Especially during COVID era.
2: Yeah.
0: Everything's nice and contained. Here you go. Have yourself some COVID. One person had it. Now you all have it.
2: There was a hardcore show. Outdoors, yes, but in Tompkins Square Park, during COVID, and someone made the New York Hardcore logo, and it just said, "Now you have COVID."
0: That's awesome.
1: Oh, goodness.
2: Yeah.
0: All right, we're going to hear Winds of Neptune, and this is Temporal Mutant. I think this is from last year. I've just never played it. So we're all gonna hear it now on The Last Exit.

0: That was Black Mare with Inverted Tower. Hey, there's one of those in Annihilation, but only in the book. It's not in the movie.
1: You say like mare, like horse?
0: Yes.
1: Okay.
0: The Human Tragedy with Fear of a Starless Sky, which is ironic because the book I'm currently listening to, which is called Spin, starts off with all the stars disappearing.
1: That does not sound good.
0: It's not.
1: No.
0: Warhammer 14K, which I didn't realize was actually the game. I thought 14K was like the recording thing, but the band is actually Warhammer 14K. Do you need help walking?
1: Yes. The answer is yes.
0: Fornus with Everlasting Flame and Weapons, nope, Winds of Neptune with a Temporal Mutant. And those were the songs we heard. And we only have one more tower, well, one more song about a tower. And we're going to end the show later after this next set with Tower, because we started with Tower. And have you ever seen Tower, Danielle?
2: No.
0: Okay.
1: I was going to say, you know I did.
0: Yeah, I know you did.
1: Okay, I was like,
0: Sort of. You missed
1: No,
0: part
1: no,
0: of
1: no,
0: it.
1: I didn't miss them.
0: Oh, you didn't miss them? No. You missed part of Exciter?
1: Yeah.
0: Okay.
1: My best friend died.
0: Right. Yes, that was a very good reason.
1: Yeah. I was in the car crying.
0: And we didn't know where you were.
1: Right.
0: But yes, Tower from New York City, they have at least two. Your friend, Danielle, is the guy who videotaped all the stuff at St. Vitus.
2: Okay.
0: And there's at least two Tower shows he taped, both of which are fantastic. The second one, when they played with Exciter, is the better of the two. But that was neat that you actually knew who he was.
2: There were two videographers. I've only known one of them.
0: Okay.
2: Yeah.
0: How do we know which one's which?
2: I guess we're going to have to look up the credits.
0: Because it's not under his name. It's under a, like a company sort of thing.
2: Okay.
0: And it's not under St. Vitus. So if you look up Tower at St. Vitus, it comes up. But let's find out. Because then there's a lot of good shows there.
2: They're reopening in the fall.
1: I was going to say, is it? I thought it was closed.
2: Yeah, they've been closed since 2024.
1: Yeah.
0: But it's a different location, right?
2: Yeah, it is.
0: Max Volume Silence is the YouTube channel.
2: That does not ring a bell to me.
0: It's also on UnArtIG New York City.
2: I'll ask around. Who did that?
0: But yeah, the Max Volume Silence one has tons of shows from St. Vitus. Like, it seems like they must have taped at least half of the stuff that was there.
2: Hmm.
0: And a good quality, good sound, good video. I think it's just one camera, but he zooms in and out properly, not like haphazardly.
1: Sometimes you can't help it.
0: What I'm saying, it's very professionally done.
1: I'm kidding.
0: So I just wish they had recorded the Julie Christmas performance there that happened during an ice storm here, so I'm glad I didn't get tickets. So we're going to hear Bruce Dickinson with The Tower, coming off The Chemical Wedding, Last Exit,
1: For the Lost.

0: sätt för gatan jacket. Min far är råd i debatten summen som förlåt. Min hem för sanning för staden och min röst. I am the servant of the same your God, the worshipper of the highest.
1: And that was Zeal and Ardor. Again, off of their re-released, remastered first. It was really an EP. Now it's kind of an album because they threw five bonus tracks on. The Devil is Fine. That was a spiritual. Bask with Long Lost Light. And Bruce Dickinson with The Tower.
2: The Tower.
1: This has been our tower-themed show. And Danielle, where can people find your awesome artwork?
3: Wow. Off at DanielleDrake.com. D-R-A-I-K. And on social media, it's at Art of D. Drake. Pretty much everywhere that it can be. Except I don't do TikTok or Twitter or Facebook. So yeah.
1: You're on Instagram though.
3: I'm on Instagram. That is where I'm most active. Yes.
1: And Christy?
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2: 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And then sometimes you catch me here.
1: Sometimes.
2: You can catch me at the Metallic Onslaught.
1: That's true.
2: Where I'm being abused and treated poorly. But anyway.
1: You give it back just fine.
2: I guess I do. And then, yeah, I have a small YouTube channel that needs help. But I'm trying.
1: What's it under?
2: I think it's under DJ Crimson B.
1: Okay.
2: My Instagram is also DJ Crimson B. I have two photography sites. Christy Sodan Photography and Crimson B Photography. And then that's all, folks.
1: All right. Well, for our final song, we're going to hear Tower with, appropriately, Running Out of Time. www.thelastexit.org for all your last exit needs. See you next time.
2: Good night.

That was Valhal with triangles instead of A's. Here on the Last Exits No Rules segment with Towers Fall. This is a tower-themed show tonight, so I had these songs that were left over that were a little weirder than most of the stuff on the show. Ramla, Ramleh with the tower, and Aliyah with the tower as well. And we have three more songs for you in this half-hour segment. Azrae with the tower, Albatwitch with Mirror Tower, and Fields of the Nephilim with, that's right, the tower. Last Exit, No Rules.

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2: 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Welcome in, broadcasting live from Waco, Texas. Let's keep it loud and clear. Come on, guys. Make your way in and enjoy the show. We're going to start the show off with Dead to Me by Phantom Limbs. They're from Florida. That first band I played was Texas Blood Money by Upon a Burning Body from San Antonio, Texas. Here we go, guys. Let's play some Phantom Limbs, Dead to Me.
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1: Get to me with don't you see I've been in public probably like once or twice a month. 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

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All the way from Berlin, Germany. I'm going to be playing his band right now. This is King Urn, and I got a song called What a Firm Grip of Dreams, featuring Black Marine. I hope you guys enjoy, and keep those horns high.

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Do you really know how I felt being high-tied by your dead solution? Lyrics out of devotion, not a temptation to conquer the exception. 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

0: Hi, this is Ozzy Osbourne. 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
1: A public service announcement brought to you by the U.S. Department of Transportation, RAD, the National Association of Broadcasters, and the Ad Council.

That last one was Waco going under. Our next one we got coming up is Awaiting Abigail, straight from Dallas, Texas. Good friends of mine. And our next song is their newest single called Funhouse. Let's have some fun with this one, guys. Enjoy.

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1: I got back-to-back songs coming up from two bands that I know personally. I got Saving Vice and Fight From Within. They're on tour together this week, and check them out, guys. And if you're in the area where they have their tours, go check them out. Make sure you go look at the pages to find out where they are. And this is The Shadow by Saving Vice.
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So up next, I got a Devil Driver song. It's a brand new one, or one of the newer ones off the newer album. It's off the album called Dead in the Water, I believe the name of the album is. Well, the song is called Dead in the Water also. Here we go, guys. This is a self-titled song by Devil Driver. Keep those horns high and crank that metal up to 11.

0: That was Mind Rot by Slow Pulse. I found those guys up on Instagram just scrolling away. I was doom scrolling. So guys, I got up next another band that I found that actually found me on TikTok. This band is called Whispers of Torment, but first, let me play this.
1: 17 years. We must be doing something right.
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Let's get those horns up right now, guys. Let's go.

0: Before the top hat became my trademark, before sex, drugs, and rock and roll were what I lived for, died for, and came back to life again for, that and booze, you heard me, Slash, on the radio.
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